100. How does he get his voice that high? Denver's best music. There's Benson Boone. Love the new song from Tame Impala called Dracula. Gonna hear that coming up right after this. First, it's Post Malone and Swae Lee.

Mix 100, Denver's best music. Marky in for Nina Blanco, who's taking a breather today. Bruno Mars and his band, they're also taking a breather for a couple of weeks before they start up the European leg of that tour, which I believe is going to kick off in Paris. Then they'll wind their way over to Colorado in late September. We're going to have tickets for that and so much more during Mix 100's All Access Summer. Keep it here to win.

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3: 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And again, northbound as you work your way between Santa Fe and downtown. This report is sponsored by the Colorado Renaissance Festival. There is a crash. Watch for this. Northbound I-25, it's on the off-ramp to Hamden, blocking the right lane. Return to the magic and mystique, the Colorado Renaissance Festival in Larkspur. Opening weekend, June 13th and 14th. Enjoy the fantasy, the Colorado Renaissance Festival. I'm Chris McLaughlin with traffic on Mix 100.
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Marky for Nina. Katy Perry has a pretty cool gig coming up a week from Friday at SoFi Stadium in Inglewood. She's going to sing before the first World Cup game. That should be not controversial, right? What could possibly go wrong? She gets in so much trouble lately. Let's raise.

0: I did put out a list of the best excuses that you can use to get out of work early. Just say that you got really bad diarrhea, but again, it's another one you got to follow through with.
1: No one wants to see those pictures. Stop. No, you don't.
0: No, you know, there's no pictures. This is leave work early. So sit at your desk today and crap your pants.
1: That'd be a heck of a commitment. Like, you know what? 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I want to go home.
0: It's go time. I guess, how bad is your job for you to sit at your desk and soil yourself?
1: There's got to be another way. Lose your contact. Lose your contact.
0: I gotta go home. Jeremy, Katie, and Josh in the
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3: Traffic is starting to thin out now. I-25 looking pretty decent with just a few pockets of slower speeds northbound heading towards Hamden from an earlier crash. This report is sponsored by Colorado Department of Transportation. I-70, though, a late accident here. Eastbound I-70 after Havana, the left lane is blocked. Backups to Central Park. Even a low-speed crash can feel like falling off a three-story building. Nobody is above the laws of physics. Click it or ticket. 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A message from CDOT. I'm Chris McLaughlin with traffic on Mix 100.
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And Marky in for Nina today, keeping an eye on stuff. She's back tomorrow. Thanks for having me. 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

So I went to New York City this past weekend. I heard that this guy was in town over the weekend, Morgan Wallen, throwing a little temper tantrum on stage. Did you see that? Tossed his piano because of sound issues. You know, there is therapy. It's Alex.

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So I want to share with you what I did this past weekend. I had the opportunity to go to New York City, Brooklyn specifically, and become a volunteer for an event called the Bushwick Collective. Look it up. It's a huge festival for the graffiti community. Let me tell you something. Never judge a book by its cover. I hung out with some of the nicest people you'd ever want to meet.

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Denver's best music, Mix 100 Synergy with you. That is Somber. Hey, thanks for hanging with me. Where are all my gamblers at? Would you like to win a Bally's Casino prize pack? It includes $100 of free slot play, $100 in dining vouchers, Bally swag, which is about, I don't know, 300 bucks or so. You must be 21. And a winner will be picked tomorrow morning with Fast Five.

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I love my dentist day, so here's a corny joke. What do dentists call their x-rays? Toothpicks. It's Portugal the Man.

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1: Speaking of falling in love, is J-Lo falling in love with her co-star from The Office romance? Savannah Guthrie sat down with both of them, and J-Lo put it to rest, said, no, they're not dating, so stop it. Mix 100. Oh.

Denver's best music, Mix 100. I'm Synergy. All right. All you people with those dad bods out there could win you a bunch of stuff at the belly flop competition at Waterworld this Sunday. We're going to be out there from 9:30 to 1. Stop by and say hi.

All right, this is what I'm going to call Josh's ex-girlfriend. I guess, Josh's ex is trying to creep back into his life, and they're going to be talking about that around 8:20 tomorrow morning. Josh has already moved on. He's already dating someone else. So don't be a homewrecker. That's what I say. Don't forget to call in and put your two cents in.

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And this is another example of why it's never a good idea to get someone's name tattooed on your body unless they're your children. J-Lo, I guess, covered up that tattoo about Ben. I really wish they would have worked it out.

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I've said this from the beginning. Everybody is speculating that Taylor and Travis are getting hitched in New York City. I said, nope, that's just going to be a distraction. I still think it's going to be at her castle in Rhode Island. Here she is, Mix 100. Elizabeth.

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It's Synergy. Mumford and Sons coming to Folsom Field this coming Saturday, June 6th. Guess who has your tickets? JKJ tomorrow morning right here on Mix 100. It's Olivia.

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1: 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We're going to be out there from 9:30 to 1. 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

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It's Synergy. You know them, you love them. Jimmy Eat World coming to Red Rocks June 9th. You want tickets? Gotta listen tomorrow with Nina Blanco in the afternoon to win.

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Synergy. I just read an article about actor Tom Holland and his struggle with booze. He quit drinking in 2022, and he said at that time there weren't many options for people like him. I quit 22 years ago, and I'd have to agree, but it's totally different now with all those

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1: Yelp just released 100 of the greatest sports bars around the nation. Denver has 3 spots in the top 100 and okay. 1 spot in the top 10.
2: Oh, look at us.
1: I wanted to give a shout out to Esther's Virginia Village.
0: Esther's is the best.
1: Fantastic spot. Katie, they've got a pita dip.
0: A pita dip?
1: To die for.
0: Do they have smashed peas, though?
1: Oh.
0: Well, that's what you serve with
1: yes, you're right. I don't know if it was.
2: That is a dumb question.
0: What? It's not a dumb question.
1: The smashed peas are amazing.
2: Yeah, true. Smashed peas are great.
1: Why are people aren't going there for the smashed peas?
2: Yeah, that's why they're going, Katie.
0: Yeah,
2: peas. I'm going to sit there at the bar and smash my own peas.
0: You do that at every bar. Jeremy, Katie, and Josh in the morning.
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0: 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I'm Synergy. So Josh Duggar was moved to Joe Exotic's prison. And, you know, somewhere a producer from TLC and Netflix just locked eyes across a room. It's the Lumineers.
1: I've been trying.

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Here he is.

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For Denver's best music, Mix 100, it's Synergy. So I heard all about the hailstorm from yesterday. That was happening as I was flying back to Denver. Some people's windshields are now identifying as a mosaic. That is a bummer. It's Sienna Spiro.

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1: 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Happy Pride Month, everybody, if you celebrate or if you're a fantastic ally. 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

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It's Synergy. I gotta head on home, but before I leave, let me put a quote to your day. In moments of grief, the right words matter just as much as avoiding the wrong ones. I'll see you tomorrow.

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0: Hey, real quick, I need you guys to, I need you to say a prayer for me.
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2: Oh, no.
0: We all cross, put your hands together, close your eyes, say a little prayer for Jeremy, okay?
2: You know what?
0: After the show, I gotta go to IKEA.
1: Oh.
2: Why?
0: You're Lord, get me through that store safely and quickly.
1: Woo!
0: Guide me through IKEA swiftly, Lord. And let me find those bookcases that I need and get the hells out of there.
1: Is that
2: package
1: what you
2: of
1: need?
2: Meatballs?
0: I need a bookshelf and a package of meatballs, Lord. Be with
1: out.
0: Me. Shine your light upon me as I go into IKEA after the show today. Oh, Lord, help me.
2: 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Amen.
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0: did put out a list of the best excuses that you can use to get out of work early. Just say that you got really bad diarrhea, but again, it's another one you got to follow through with.
1: No one wants to see those pictures. Stop. No, you don't.
0: No, you know, there's no pictures. No. This is leave work early. So sit at your desk today and crap your pants.
1: That'd be a heck of a commitment. Like, you know what? I'm not feeling it. I want to go home.
0: It's go time. Go. How bad is your job for you to sit at your desk and soil yourself?
1: There's got to be another way. Lose your contact. Lose your contact.
0: I gotta go home.
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1: Yelp just released 100 of the greatest sports bars around the nation. Denver has 3 spots in the top 100 and okay. 1 spot in the top 10.
2: Oh, look at us.
1: I wanted to give a shout out to Esther's Virginia Village.
0: Esther's is the best.
1: Fantastic spot. Katie, they've got a pita dip.
0: A pita dip?
1: to die for.
0: Do they have smashed peas, though?
2: Oh.
0: Well, that's what you serve with
1: yes, fish. Yes, you're right. I don't know if it was.
2: That's a dumb question.
0: What? It's not a dumb question.
1: The smashed peas are amazing.
2: Yeah, true. Smashed peas are great.
1: Why are people are going there for the smashed peas?
2: Yeah, that's why they're going, Katie.
0: Smashed peas.
2: I'm going to sit there at the bar and smash my own peas.
0: You do that at every bar. Jeremy, Katie, and Josh in the Morning.
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0: Hey, real quick, I need you guys to, I need you to say a prayer for me.
1: Okay.
2: Oh, no.
0: We all put your hands together, close your eyes, say a little prayer for Jeremy, okay?
2: You know what?
0: After the show, I gotta go to IKEA.
1: Oh.
2: Why?
0: Get me through that store safely and quickly.
1: Woo!
0: Guide me through IKEA swiftly, Lord. And let me find those bookcases that I need and get the hells out of there.
1: Is that
2: package
1: what you
2: of
1: need?
2: Meatballs.
0: I need a bookshelf and a package of meatballs, Lord. Be with
1: out.
0: Me. Shine your light upon me as I go into IKEA after the show today. Oh, Lord, help me.
2: Amen. Amen.
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1: And some dude barefoot at King Supers like it's Coachella.
0: Oh, it's summer in the 303.
1: Gotta have snacks for his hike later.
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0: did put out a list of the best excuses that you can use to get out of work early. Just say that you got really bad diarrhea, but again, it's another one you got to follow through with.
1: No one wants to see those pictures. Stop. No, you don't.
0: No, you know, there's no pictures. No. This is leave work early. So sit at your desk today and crap your pants.
1: That'd be a heck of a commitment. Like, you know what? I'm not feeling it. I want to go home.
0: How bad is your job for you to sit at your desk and soil yourself?
1: There's got to be another way. Lose your contact.
0: I
1: got to
0: go home.
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0: 100, Jeremy, Katie, Josh in the morning. Happy Wednesday! Denver's Mix 100, jam-packed full show today. We got all the biggies, including Fast Five and Katie Crush in the 9 o'clock hour. Also have a little dilemma going on Planet Josh that we'll talk about with him and his social media. Katie, did you get a car yet?
1: No, I did not.
0: Listen, if anybody's got a car.
1: I have a bike.
0: Katie needs a car, you guys. If somebody could just give Katie a car.
1: Everything's
2: free.
0: We would love you forever. Even if it's like an old school bus or something.
2: Please.
1: Oh my God, I would have so much fun.
0: Volkswagen Bug, I don't know. We gotta get you a car.
1: Gracious.
0: Her car crapped out and, she's sad.
1: Oh. I mean, thanks for throwing it out there, but also I'm fine. Everything's
0: really?
1: Fine. I think so.
0: Not fine is Josh. He's sick of driving you around everywhere, so you can get a car.
2: Gas prices
1: Josh
2: are high.
1: Josh wants Katie to get a car.
0: Yeah. So if anybody has a car for Katie, like, even one of those like little mini school buses, that would be kind of fun.
2: Short bus.
0: Yeah, we'll get you a little mini school bus and we'll put the Mix logo on the side and you can drive around to all of our events.
1: Here's the thing. Like, so good. Let's put that out there. If you want me to drive around your car with your logo on it,
0: I'll do that too.
1: I'll do that too. I mean, everything can be sold nowadays. So.
0: Even if it says like Fascinations on the side or Build-A-Bear.
1: We'll have a good time with it. What? Like,
0: trying to think of something else ridiculous.
1: And who else?
0: John Slaughterhouse.
1: Who else would you want behind that company name? Like someone who can talk, who has a way with words.
0: That's what we need.
1: I'll chat with everyone about your business. So yeah, there we go.
0: Here comes Katie in the Hot Topic bus.
1: Let's float some ideas around. Why not?
0: Yeah. All right. Well, give us a call if you have an old bus. 303-691-1649. Appreciate it.
1: Yeah.
0: Love you guys.

0: 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Jeremy, Kitty, and Josh in the morning. Mix 100.
1: Should be a good drive for you this morning. This report is sponsored by Colorado Department of Transportation. Just starting to see some volume slowing along I-270, also southbound I-25. A little bit heavy as you approach the 270 interchange there. No other problems along I-25, I-70 doing great, and US 36, no problems in or out of Boulder. Even a low-speed crash can feel like falling off a three-story building. 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Click it or ticket. 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A message from CDOT. I'm Tim McLaughlin with traffic on Mix 100.
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0: action there for you. 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We're going to crown a new winner for our Slice Slice Baby today. We've gone online and picked a business that we're going to go drop some pizzas off to later this week. 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Cowabunga, we're Ninja Turtles.
1: Yeah.
0: 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So Josh says that something crazy happened at the gym yesterday. What was so crazy, buddy?
2: It was just a weird incident that I've never really seen before. I assumed that they were a couple because this girl was just ogling the dude. But they were both on the stair steppers, and there's multiple stair steppers at the gym that I go to. And I like to use that for my cardio. I like to climb the stairs because it's tough, and it get a pretty good leg workout in there as well. Well, I assume that her boyfriend is the one on the stair stepper just walking. He's got his head down. He's just in the zone. He's focusing. But yet his girlfriend is sitting next to him on the other stair stepper, just talking to him, looking at him, keeping him company, being a supportive girlfriend. But she's not using it at all. She is literally sitting there kind of draped over it, just looking at him. And I was like, okay, maybe they're just talking for a little bit. No, this went on for about 40 minutes.
1: No.
2: And I'm using the free weights next to it, but I'm like kind of not really even doing my workout at this point because I had finished what I needed to do. And I was like, hey, want to get my cardio in. I want to go over there. And I've never seen a girl just sit there. She didn't use it one time. She just sat there talking to him, ogling him. And I didn't say anything because I was like, I don't know what to do here. Like, it was such an awkward situation. I was like, do you have no self-awareness to where you can just realize, hey, I'm not using this equipment. Maybe I should get up and get off, right?
1: Yeah. Well, and honestly, I don't work out at the gym, so I don't know the protocol, but is that, can you go up and ask someone, hey, I'm trying to use this machine.
0: Yeah,
1: can you get off it?
0: Yeah, you just gotta be like, hey, are you using this? Can I hop on?
2: They just look.
0: You could have just. I have a question though. Was he hot? Was it worth it?
2: Okay,
0: was she like?
2: I couldn't even tell. The funny thing is,
0: were you staring at him too?
2: He had his head down and his like hoodie hood over his head.
0: Oh,
2: like,
0: okay.
2: I could not. It looked like a mysterious Sith Lord. I couldn't see him at all.
0: If he was like a Riley Green looking guy, maybe I'd be sitting there staring up at him too. You know,
1: like, fair enough. You can't help yourself there. But no, I didn't know if it was like if people.
0: Yeah, you're not supposed
1: like,
0: to rest on. Equipment.
1: You're not supposed to.
0: No, you're supposed to be using it and then move on, wipe it down and move on. So you probably could have just went over and said, hey, can I hop on this
1: but
0: real quick?
1: It seems uncomfortable though. Like I wouldn't want to approach
0: really?
1: A couple. Like if it was
2: the other
1: one
2: way around,
1: person.
2: Yeah. If it was the other way around, I would have told the dude, hey, get off. Like, are you using this thing respectfully? But it was the girl and I felt awkward. I felt awkward about going to ask the young lady.
1: I would have totally felt awkward.
2: And it's
1: you would have just told her to get off.
0: Can I hop on this?
1: Yeah. No?
0: Yeah. You just, hey, are you using that? Can you?
2: I don't know. Oh, approaching a girl, like she could have looked at me and just been like, "I have a boyfriend." I'm like, "Well, that's great.
1: Exactly.
0: That's great. I have a leg workout I need to get to, so let's help each other out here."
1: Okay. Well, I mean,
0: I used to work at a gym. I worked at a gym for about 4 years. One of the best things that I ever saw at the gym was a guy that came in and hopped on one of the stationary bikes, and as he was on the stationary bike, he had a bag of McDonald's with him and he was sitting there on the bike eating French fries.
2: No.
0: That was one of two of the best things I ever saw at the gym. The second one was a guy that came in a full suit and got on the treadmill and did some running in a full suit. And it was like he maybe worked at a business or a car dealership or something and it was his break and it was his time to come in and get a quick workout in on his lunch break. And he was straight up dress shoes and all. Was running on the treadmill.
1: He forgot his change of clothes.
0: Like was all sweaty and then he was like, gave me the peace sign. Hey, I'm out, you know? And he bounced. Isn't that funny?
1: Like, record it for likes or was this way before that?
0: Oh, this
1: like,
0: was.
1: This way
0: this
1: before.
0: Is, I had
1: just,
0: my Nokia, Katie.
2: Oh,
0: the guy was eating fries on the stationary bike and the other guy in the suit. Around the treadmill. Those
2: we have a lot
0: best.
2: Of denim workouts. Like a lot of people work
0: yeah,
2: out in their jeans.
0: There's a lot of old guys that show up in jeans and
2: that
0: their belts.
2: So
0: and the tucked in shirts.
2: The chafing has gotta be.
0: Yeah.
2: Never seen a full suit.
0: Well,
2: though.
0: Listen, I want you to be a brave boy next time and be like, get your booty up, girl.
2: Well, if they do it again, absolutely. Yeah.
1: Just get a squirt gun. That's what I do. Get some water.
0: It's like when your cat does something bad. You spray him in the face
1: exactly,
0: with water.
1: Exactly.
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20: Denver weather. Good morning, Colorado. Another round of thunderstorms possible this afternoon. The risk of severe weather will be, it looks like, over the northeastern corner of the state. Highs are going to get into the low 80s here this afternoon. It gets warmer and drier. We're closer to 90 Thursday and Friday with fewer storms and even warmer this weekend. Have a great day. I'm Denver 7 Chief Meteorologist Lisa Hidalgo.
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0: JKJ, Denver's Mix 100. Set that reminder in your phone about an hour away from Fast Five. Got a big old prize pack up for grabs this week, so you're going to want to be ready to call in at 303-691-1649. Make sure that number is saved in your phone so you can call us in 1 hour for Fast Five. I was just looking up at the TV. I saw the forecast. We're popping 90s this weekend, bro.
1: Yeah.
0: It's going to be real nice.
1: I like when that sun's flexing like that, just showing off. I love
0: Do you even heat, bro?
1: I know. I dig it a lot. Yeah.
0: Katie just made a cute little video.
1: Yeah.
0: Where can people go find our cute little videos that we post on a daily basis for your enjoyment?
1: Yes, I am going to post it on our Instagram. You can find that both on Mix 100 Denver as well as Jeremy, Katie, Josh. But it's a fun little, you know, reminder of all the things that we have to give away today, which is a lot. So much
0: stuff.
1: Go find it. It's fun.
0: Yeah, it is fun.
1: Good time.
0: Certified fun.
1: Yeah.
0: With Jeremy, Katie, and Josh. Time for a quick sports report. I got a little something before we hop on to Josh's stuff. It has to do with a sports bar. A piece of Colorado sports bar history is quietly disappearing this week. I don't know if you guys saw this, but the Buffalo Wild Wings location in Arvada, which opened in 1994.
1: Yeah, I know that one.
0: Reportedly, the chain's first Colorado location has permanently closed its doors after more than three decades. I don't see any details as to why, but could be like many restaurant chains right now. It's been facing labor issues, food and operating costs, yada, yada, yada.
1: Yeah, I see that.
0: But that's sad. This story is talking about how it is part of what people are calling third places that are disappearing. Your third place is like your bar or your restaurant that you go to. So you've got your home.
1: Yeah.
0: You've got your work.
1: And then your third place.
0: And then your third place is your bar where you go in and everyone's like, hey, Katie's back.
1: There she is.
0: Cut her off. She's an alcoholic.
1: Get that lady's chicken wings ready.
0: Yeah. So they say a lot of these little third places are disappearing. Even though this is like a major chain.
1: But it's still
0: your somebody's hometown local hangout spot,
1: yes.
0: Right?
1: Someone loves to just say B-dubs, right?
0: Yeah.
1: Like, that's it. They just like to say B-dubs. But this one surprises me. I've never heard of a Buffalo Wild Wings closing.
0: I know.
1: I
0: told you guys back in the day before kids and stuff, there was a B-dubs right next to our gym, and we would go from the gym with our gym group and go right to B-dubs and have Michelob Ultras and chicken wings. And there was a time where we were spending like $400 or $500 a month at that place.
1: Sure.
0: And we were like, we probably should reel in a little bit.
1: It's like a car payment.
0: We're spending. We probably should have went to this location here in Arvada. It would still be open, honestly.
1: Yeah.
0: But anyway, sad news for B-dubs fans that have been going to this location since 1994.
1: Oh, man.
0: Josh, what else is going on?
2: Well, we got a couple of housekeeping things here to get to. The Broncos a couple days ago finally made the finalized agreement with CDOT to purchase Burnham Yards. So that keeps everything on track to have their 2031 retractable roof. Perfect sound for that. Go Broncos. The Avalanche announced that they are keeping head coach Jared Bednar, which is huge news for the Colorado Avalanche,
0: good
2: as well
0: hair
2: as
0: on
2: they're
0: that
2: letting
0: guy too.
2: Go of their general manager, Chris McFarland, who just signed with the Nashville Predators. So those two things.
1: Yeah, he went to a different team, right?
2: Yes, those two things are important because they affect the Denver sports teams. Now, on to a story that is one of the wildest things you will ever hear. A dangerous situation happened at a youth baseball game in Kansas City yesterday that resulted in a lifetime suspension of the head coach as well as a 5-year suspension for the son. Apparently, this coach's son was the pitcher and the coach instructed him to throw as hard as he could at the dugout, the opposing team's dugout, and it sounded a little something like this.
0: Are you kidding me?
1: You people are nuts.
2: The you people are nuts took me out. That was so funny. But apparently some kind of scrum happened earlier in the game that fired up the coach so much that he instructed his son to go out there and not even throw at the batter. Throw directly at the dugout.
0: What a loon.
1: That's crazy.
2: I have never heard anything like this. My dad was my youth baseball coach. I played youth baseball my entire childhood life. I had never seen anything like this. I think the, are you kidding me? Is a very appropriate reaction, yeah, to be honest.
1: Absolutely.
2: I have never seen anything like this. He is completely banned. He'd have to move states if he wants to be a youth baseball coach again, as well as his son, because when his son, by the time 5 years is over,
1: he's going to be out of the Little League.
2: He's just,
1: right,
2: going to be in normal,
1: yeah,
2: sports.
1: Yeah. So, yeah.
0: He'll be in the middle league.
2: He'll, yeah. One of the wildest stories I've heard all weekend.
0: Oh,
2: there is
0: goodness.
2: Your Mile High Sports Minute.
0: There you go, guys. You're up to date. We're Jeremy, Katie, Josh. We're at Mix 100.

right, coming up next, we got your Mile High Hype. It's all the big stories of the day, locally and nationally. We're going to be talking about a very angry bird. Not the video game, like a literally an angry bird. We'll do that. Katie's got her sights set on a big old ranch for sale. And I got the hot new trend in selling stuff on Facebook Marketplace. And I've noticed this quite a bit, and now I know why. We'll dive into that and more in about 2 minutes and 56 seconds here at Mix 100. Stick around.

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3: Oh, it's like that and Bush Light.
2: Is that what it is?
3: Those two, yeah.
2: Bush. 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
3: Oh, that's fun.
2: Only one person can book this experience, and it sounds like they'll have some fridges there, but unfortunately, it's going to be stocked with Keystone Light apple beer.
3: Oh, what?
4: Never mind, I don't want to go.
2: Yucky, yucky. Who's drinking that?
3: Only way they're going to get him to drink it. Ugh. That's why.
2: Details can be probably found at KeystoneLight.com, I would imagine. This big story is coming out of Scotland. There's a parakeet on the loose. I guess it's been terrorizing residents. And the main thing it's doing is, for some reason, it's attacking cars and causing thousands of dollars in damage. The pet is, I guess, targeting all the rubber components like window seals, windshield wipers, yada, yada, yada. Local residents are having to cover their vehicles with tarps. I'm looking here. I don't see why. Oh, they say some of these animals crave the fats or minerals in rubber.
3: Oh.
2: And some of them are just simply bored.
3: I was going to say, birds be crazy. Like,
2: birds be bored.
3: They are crazy, though. Like, when they dive bomb you, I don't know if you've ever... there's this Target over here, the underground parking.
2: Yeah.
3: I always get attacked by the birds in there. Like,
2: you got bird seed in your pockets or something?
3: Birds are crazy, so...
2: Anyway, I got a skiddly-diddly-doo Scottish guy here talking about it.
5: Well, it'd be nice if it was caught humanely and taken away, and obviously it's domesticated birds. Somebody could look after it. Putting a cover in your car is the solution, but every time you go out, you've got to take the cover off, and it's not ideal. So now my car is so badly damaged, I'm not sure it could do any more damage, so I'm just leaving it until I need to change my car, and then I'll get it fixed. By which time it will be resolved, hopefully.
6: I will find you.
2: That's so cute. He's a cute little guy. Anyway, so that bird needs to be shot out of the sky with a BB gun.
3: Can you do the rest of the hype in that
2: way? Oh, get a little.
4: Somebody take
2: him down. Braveheart! I'll get one more thing for you. I've been noticing this if I'm perusing Facebook Marketplace. I feel like every other post has some sort of sexy model next to whatever is being sold. And there's a Jeep, you know. Yeah. I saw a Jeep on there with this like bikini model laying on it. I saw a bookcase with some like girl standing next to it. And I'm like, what kind of algorithm did I get onto here? You know, but it turns out, I guess people now are putting their products into AI and having AI put like bikini models next to everything that they're selling. And it's the sex sells strategy, right? So they're getting people to click on their items for sale if they put a hot blonde in a bikini standing next to your, you know, elliptical.
3: I do, right?
2: That you're like, trying to sell.
3: Think of the things you put on Facebook Marketplace.
2: I know.
3: Like an old pair of cowboy boots with a bikini model.
2: She'd be standing in them, right? In her little top.
3: Here's my ab lounger with a bikini
2: model.
3: Yes,
2: right. An old

0: this on Marketplace. You're not on some sort of horny algorithm.
1: It's
0: just that people are trying to sell their stuff by using sex, essentially.
1: I mean, yeah. You can't hate on it.
0: You can't hate on it.
1: It's a beginning.
0: Have you ever been to that site where, I don't know if it's an Instagram page or just a website, but it's people selling mirrors?
2: Oh, that's the best.
0: People trying to sell mirrors. Look it up later today. It's funny.
1: I can't wait.
0: People
1: though.
0: Trying to sell mirrors, and it's great.
1: I can't wait.
0: Yeah, go check it out. All right, what's local?
1: I also can't wait for this new thing coming to Denver. It's a porch party. Ooh, yeah, actually Porch Fest. It's a big deal too. So, Baker neighborhood is where they're going to have the first one on October 3rd. And the plan is to block off several streets and then host bands, local vendors, and an estimated 5 to 10,000 people with the bands actually playing on people's front porches.
0: You know, I love bands and local vendors.
1: Exactly. And so they do this in cities like Austin. I think San Francisco has one. So, a gentleman who went to the one, I think in San Francisco, he is from Colorado here, but Bradley Schwartz, he's the bass guitarist for a Denver band, 5 minutes out. So he played, it was in Atlanta, he played the Porch Fest. So he brought it to Denver. He's the one spearheading this whole thing. Hmm. And so they're hoping to have quite a few lined up for the year, but the very first one, October 3rd, how neat is that? I thought that'd be fun. Porch Fest 2026. You heard it here first. Okay, so
0: that sounds better than local vendor fest.
1: I know. I think that it's fun.
0: Porch Fest.
1: It got my attention,
0: yeah.
1: And I want to see people jamming out on porch fronts, right?
0: Hills to the
1: Come
0: yes.
1: Come on. I also want to see this Colorado ranch that's being sold. Architectural Magazine's editor, Bud Knapp was his name. And Bud and Betsy Knapp has owned Knapp Ranch for many, many years. This is up in Vail Valley, but it is for sale for the first time ever. It is $66.5 million for 284 acres of beautiful Colorado land. And what it is, because there's a main house and there's cabins set up and everything too, and it is gorgeous, but the big deal is the land that it sits on. I mean, hiking trails, biking trails, anything you can imagine. I mean, again, it is up there in Vail Valley, so you're going to get your money's worth if you buy this for $66.5 million.
0: Not bad.
1: Powerball's tonight. I know I'll be buying a ticket, and if I win, that's what I'm buying. That's what I'm buying.
0: What's the yearly taxes on that place?
1: No idea.
0: What's the address?
1: I have no idea. It's just Knapp Ranch is what it's called. Again, up there in Vail Valley, if you like want to Google
3: K-N-A-P-P?
1: It.
3: K-N-A-P-P?
1: K-N-A-P-P Ranch. It is absolutely breathtaking and definitely worth taking a look, even if you can't afford that scratch. And the Taco Bell Cantina, you know, the one that opened at DIA,
3: yeah.
1: Right? So you can expect those different food items that they offer at the Cantina. They all highlight the slow roasted Cantina chicken. And then they have some upgraded premium products like pico de gallo, shredded purple cabbage. And I know you like this, Jeremy. Proprietary sauce packets.
0: You got it out.
1: Third time's a charm. But don't get excited just yet because our airport doesn't have the alcoholic drinks available. Calm your twisted freeze down. You can't get them just yet. They're hoping to get their liquor license by July. That's the big reason that you can't have the liquor out at the cantina.
4: Yo quiero Taco Bell.
1: I know. You do love Taco Bell, but you want that twisted freeze. But they will start slinging drinks in July when they get that
4: Yo
1: license.
4: Quiero Taco Bell.
1: Yay! There you go. That's your Mile High Hype. Okay.
0: There you go. Thank you, Katie. Good job wrapping that up.
1: Yeah.
5: When I was young.

0: What?
1: There, that, yeah, I was waiting. That's, here, hold on, let me do it again.
0: What happened?
2: What's wrong?
0: Psy is real, bro.
1: What the hell do you want for your birthday, Josh?
0: I am.
1: This is funny.
0: This is two guys trying to figure out birthday presents, and I've been laughing.
1: Josh and I wanted to stop giving gifts to each other for Christmas and birthdays.
0: And I said,
1: and Katie's like,
0: no,
1: we have to.
0: Yeah, we love each other.
1: We are the three best friends that ever did live.
0: Yes!
2: Yeah. We are. Yes. You know what? We are.
1: I'm sick of buying birthday gifts for you two.
0: No, you're not.
1: Yeah.
0: Love it.
1: And now Josh's birthday is tomorrow, and I just forgot, first of all. So I'm like,
2: what can he overnight on Amazon, Katie?
0: I know, right?
1: I know, and that's exactly what I thought. I was like, what can I get tomorrow?
0: No, I love
2: look, I'm pretty easy to shop for. Let me just say this.
1: Chick-fil-A?
2: First of all, yes. Like, you, dude,
1: can I just get you a Chick-fil-A? I want a Chick-fil-A.
2: You could do that. Or, like, if you saw anything Star Wars ever on Amazon.
1: Yeah, but then it'll be late. I don't think it'll be here by tomorrow at this point.
2: Then a gift card works perfect.
1: What's Princess Pilot given you? Do you know?
2: I have no clue, and it's so funny. She's been madly texting me the last couple of days that is like, when can you get off work today? Because she has to fly out tomorrow. So she's like, we're celebrating today. And she has like an itinerary. And I have no idea what we're doing. She's like, I'm not telling you. But she's like, you need to be out of the office by this time today, and you're meeting me here. And apparently I have outfit changes that she's like, you need to change into something
0: costume
2: a little nicer,
0: change.
2: Something a little casual. So like, I have a duffel bag ready to go at a moment's notice at my house.
0: This is fabulous.
1: This is new love right here.
0: I love it.
2: I'm so over that.
0: That you done with this spectacle.
1: You don't need to do this, Princess Pilot. He just wants a Chick-fil-A gift card. Trust me.
0: This is your first birthday together.
2: Yes.
0: Like, of course she needs to pull out all the stops. No. Princess Pilot is doing it exactly right.
1: It's new love. Yeah,
0: I can't wait to see what she does for you, because I know it's going to be amazing.
3: Oh, she'll be amazing.
0: I know it is. I cannot wait.
1: She's a pilot. She can fly you somewhere this afternoon.
0: Yes,
1: how about that?
2: I might end up in Mexico.
1: You could be in Vegas this afternoon. That's a quick little flight.
0: What if she flies you to Paris?
2: Well, I'm not going to be at work tomorrow.
1: I hope they have a Chick-fil-A, because I'm giving you a Chick-fil-A gift card.
2: Yeah.
1: Go get Chick-fil-A in Paris.
0: Oui, oui.
2: Chick-fil-A.

0: quick game, and you're going to want to play because killer prize pack this week. Up for grabs, a big old Bally's Casino prize pack, and on top of that, a pair of tickets to go see Mumford and Sons. They're coming to town. We'll be doing that at 7:30 today with JKJ here at Mix. Real quick, we were talking about ordering stuff for Josh's birthday on Amazon. They did announce the Prime Days, the Amazon Prime Days 2026. It's popping in June. It's this month. It's a little bit earlier this year, June 23rd. Through the 26th. So, what I'm seeing is they want people to put things, this is what the news people are recommending. Put stuff that you want in your cart right now and then write down the prices and to see if anything drops.
1: Oh,
0: that's if it actually
1: smart.
0: Does go on sale. Cause sometimes they raise the prices yeah. just to put it back down at the same price.
1: Yes.
0: Or how maybe a dollar off.
1: Exactly.
0: You know?
1: Like,
0: so keep track of what you want and how much it is right now.
1: That's a pro tip.
0: I guess.
1: Thought of doing that. That yeah.
0: seems like a lot of work.
1: Well, just to see if it actually is a difference in price. Because
0: yeah.
1: they tout that thing like you're going to be saving so much money.
0: Yeah.
1: You don't know what to do with it.
0: Josh, can I get your gift around June 23rd or 26th?
2: Dude, I take late gifts. It's okay. All good. I don't discriminate.
1: Celebrate all month.
0: Yeah. All right, Katie wants everybody to send some pictures in of Santa this morning.
1: Yeah, yes, please, please, please, because I can't be the only one that has seen him multiple times now. So I was driving on I-25 northbound yesterday, and in between Arapahoe and Dry Creek down here, yes, that's the perfect music. There is a Santa decoration on the side of I-25. And I saw it the first day. It's the second time I've seen it now. The first time I saw it, I was actually stuck in traffic and I tried to grab a picture, but I know I'm not supposed to be on my phone, so I didn't try that too long. But then I saw it again yesterday and I'm like, oh my gosh, it's just gonna hang out there. And just like big guy didn't have enough time in December. Like, here he is again. Hanging out in the summertime, looking for the North Pool. Like, I am just like so excited. I don't know why it instantly put me in a good mood, but seeing Santa in the summer months, I was like, my dude. My dude.
0: Queasy 101 is freaking out right
1: I know,
0: now.
1: Yeah,
0: oh my God, we're like, supposed to play Christmas music. We beat
1: job.
0: You, Queasy.
1: Yeah, we beat
0: you, Queasy.
1: Yeah, we did.
0: So what is it? It's just a decoration
1: it
0: then?
1: Is.
0: It's just.
1: And it's not an inflatable. It's like the metal kind of decoration.
2: Is this the one that goes on the roof?
1: Assembled?
2: Or like
1: yeah. Okay. Yeah, yeah, yeah. So it's like the metal assembly decoration.
0: Why is this out right now?
1: With the Santa, you know.
2: And he's right side, like he's standing.
1: He's on his side. He's
2: oh,
1: had
2: okay.
1: a little too
2: okay.
1: much eggnog for sure, but it's just so funny. It is just such a sight to see in June in Denver, Colorado, a big Santa decoration on the side of the road of I-25. So if that is part of your traveling today,
0: do we want pictures?
1: I want to see it. If you can snap a picture carefully, someone in the car with you can take the picture. I would love it. Send it to the text line because that will make me laugh so hard.
0: It's Santa Watch in June. Santa yes. Watch 2026. Yeah, anybody driving in that area, if you can get a snapshot of Santa, we'll post all of these on our Facebook this
1: yes.
0: morning or our Insta.
2: What was that area
0: yes.
2: again?
0: Yeah, tell
1: it's
0: us this.
1: Northbound I-25 in between Dry Creek and Arapahoe is where you're going to see the big guy.
0: Is it a business? Is it a house?
1: No, it's on I-25.
0: Just right on I-25.
1: Just northbound I-25 on the side, on the shoulder, the no. left.
0: Just hanging out.
1: On your left, if you're going northbound, it's going to be right
2: there.
1: Next
2: no, it's
1: to
2: the- there you go.
0: Distracted driving with
1: hey.
0: JKJ.
2: Please be safe.
1: And if you send pictures of reindeer, well, we may have a prize for you.
0: Yeah.
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23: Denver weather. Good morning, Colorado. Another round of thunderstorms possible this afternoon. The risk of severe weather will be, it looks like, over the northeastern corner of the state. Highs are going to get into the low 80s here this afternoon. It gets warmer and drier. We're closer to 90 Thursday and Friday with fewer storms and even warmer this weekend. Have a great day. I'm Denver 7 Chief Meteorologist Lisa Hidalgo.
24: An accident on U.S. 36. This report is sponsored by Mothers Against Drunk Driving. That's westbound U.S. 36 at Flatiron Circle, has the two left lanes blocked up stop-and-go traffic from Wadsworth. Also eastbound U.S. 36 on the off-ramp to southbound I-25. That's blocked with an accident on the right shoulder. For victims of drunk and drug driving, your grief is unique, but you are not alone. You always have a place at MAD. 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

0: Katie, you missed out.
1: What's that?
0: You missed out because you weren't in the studio and it was quiet and I was eating an apple.
2: Crunchy.
0: Oh. That's about halfway through that biatch and I looked over at Josh and I go, hey, I apologize. This is probably one of the loudest foods you can eat.
2: I'm sure some of it squirted on my face too. Yeah. Like,
0: okay. He was into it though. Yeah, I was just sitting here just crunching away on a big old Honeycrisp. From Costco, and I was like, man, this is the loudest food you can eat with somebody else. I was almost disgusting myself out. I was like,
2: I didn't say anything.
0: I just apologize. I was like, I'm sorry.
1: Hey, you're getting your fruits in.
0: I guess. You know, getting my fiber in.
1: That's right.
0: Getting my fibers in.
1: Fiber's about as annoying as protein right now, isn't it? Like, I had no idea it was so important.
2: Yeah. Really?
0: Getting my fiber in.
1: I had no idea.
0: You know why I'm getting my fiber in?
1: Why?
0: I'm gonna tell you a little story really quick.
1: Okay.
0: I went to the doctor yesterday. I just been feeling off. And yeah. I think it's menopause, alright? I think it's just menopause. I'm just off. And doc is like, hey, bro, let's run some blood tests. I mean, you just did your physical about 6 months ago. He's like, but let's just recheck some stuff. He's like, I'm gonna add some things to it.
1: Oh.
0: Just to see if we can pinpoint why you've just been a little funky, you know, not sleeping good. And we talked about low T and all that. And I'm like, hey, when does that start?
1: Yeah.
0: And he's like, well, now. And I said the S word out loud at my doctor. I was like, S. So anyway, he's going to run a bunch of tests on me, which is funny to me. He's running a whole STD test on me.
1: You should not laugh as hard at that.
0: Oh, I'm laughing at it because I laughed in the doctor's office. He's like, what are you, got syphilis or HIV? And I was like, what?
1: I hope not.
0: I mean, you know, legitimate questions because I've just been fatigued and off. Yes. Okay. Well, that's fine. I go, hey man, I've been with my wife for like 25 years. I was like, the risk is low. I go, unless she's, you know, I don't know what's going on, you know, when I'm not home. But I found that part incredibly funny. So anyway, so he does this thing. He's clicking away on his laptop, you know, initiating all these tests and everything that he wants done on me. And then I go to a separate room, where the lady draws the blood. Sweet little old lady.
1: Mm-hmm.
0: Okay. She's just the sweetest. I've seen her before. And we're in there just chit chatting. She's like, okay, we're going to do this test and this test. And she's just kind of going through everything. She's like, oh, I need this many vials of blood. She goes, oh, and then did he tell you that he, needs a stool sample?
1: Oh. You can't just do that on command. Like,
0: I'm like, is that where the syphilis is? Is that where you would find the syphilis?
1: So you have to take that home, right? That's a home sample.
0: Well, I panicked in the moment.
1: No, did you? You're like right there.
0: Because I was like, I'm at the doctor's office. You're I don't so think sweet. I'm going to go down the hall and do that and bring you back like a turd on a napkin or something. I don't know how it works. What is that? Do they hold a Ziploc bag under me? Or like, how does that work?
1: On a cocktail napkin? What do you mean?
0: No, you'd need a brawny paper towel.
1: Heavy duty napkin.
0: And
1: right
0: I was
1: there.
0: Like, it was funny too because I kind of had just a stomachache yesterday too. Like just nerves, you know, and all that.
2: It's
0: and I'm like,
2: runny,
0: and I was like, this is probably not the best time to get a
2: It's not stool.
0: I have had a lot of apples in the morning. I eat a lot of apples.
1: My fiber intake
0: is exquisite. I had a slight panic in the moment. Like, I'm going to destroy that bathroom because it's not going to be good, and I don't know how to collect it when it's watery.
2: It's on my hands.
1: They
2: it's
1: just
2: everywhere.
1: Look at it.
0: Help!
1: Sir, you're dying.
0: And the doc would come in and be like, yep, you got the syphilis.
2: It slips on it.
0: So anyway, no, she hands me this thing that they call that. Like, I think it'd be called the hat or something like that. And it looks like a hat. It looks like it's got a wide brim on it and like a hole. It looks like a cowboy hat. And you apparently put that on the toilet at home, thank God. And you go in the hat and it collects it. And then she proceeds to tell me, she's like, she gave me a cup, almost like a urinalysis cup.
1: Yeah, yeah.
0: She's like, we just need to fill it up to here. It's not much. She's like, just when you're at home, use a spoon and just spoon it in. Spoon it in?
2: Like ice cream.
0: Spoon?
1: I had no idea.
0: Am I going to use like one of our spoons from our silverware drawer? Do I need a spatula? No, I'm going to use a spatula or something.
1: You better use a plastic spoon.
0: I think I'll probably use it.
1: You know what I mean?
0: But then it's like, then it's in the hat.
1: Yeah.
0: What do you do with it? You don't, you only need a little bit.
2: Leave it for your son or something.
0: I should just leave it for Nick.
2: Yep. Leave it.
1: Leave the hat in the bowl.
2: In the bowl. Close
1: Surprise!
2: The lid.
1: Oh. Yeah, that.
0: I guess you just walk it out to the trash can or something on the side of the house and yeah. just plop it in, huh?
1: Yeah. Yes, you do.
0: So anyway, I had to tell my wife and children about this last night at dinner, which made for a great dinner conversation. I honestly don't even know what they were looking for with that. Maybe somebody can tell me that the doctor.
1: Yeah.
0: But yeah, apparently they need a little some Jerapoo.
1: A sample.
0: Little Pooh Bear. Jerapoo. Pooh Bear. And it was funny because, I mean, it is truly like a half an inch that they need. And the cup's, you know, like,
1: yeah,
0: you know, two,
1: cup.
0: 3 inches tall. And I told my wife, I was like, I'm going to fill this thing to the
1: what
0: brim.
1: What if you did?
0: Like, I'm going to fill it all the way up.
1: What if you just handed it like, Jared did that?
0: You know what the, yeah, and I'm like cranking the cap on and it's coming out yeah. the sides. You know what the funny thing is too? After I do it, I have to put it in the freezer. And I keep it in the freezer,
1: no.
0: so it, yeah, yeah, so it's gonna be in there next to the Otter Pops.
1: No! Not next to the
0: yeah,
1: Otter
0: and then
1: Pops.
0: I gotta take it back and just hand it to the lady at the front desk, I guess, is how they want it. She's like, just bring it back in and give it to the front desk. I go, oh, those poor people.
1: Oh!
0: Here's
1: what
0: the poo!
1: A crappy job.
0: Yeah. I might actually put it in the freezer next to the fudge sickles. That's where it should
1: yeah.
0: go.
1: Oh, there you go.
0: And don't tell the kids' friends
1: Toss
0: when they come
1: confusion.
0: Over. Oh, my life.

0: listen, a big old shout out and kudos to many of our listeners who make us laugh each and every morning, as I was talking about how my doctor needs a stool sample from me. And multiple people messaging me on Facebook and our text line, which is the pictures of like a stool that you would see at a bar. Thank you for the stool pics.
1: Oh, jokesters.
0: Oh, people are funny. And then I looked up what they test. You can get all sorts of stuff out of that. Like, you know, cancer, digestive function, inflammation, infections. They get all sorts of stuff from your poopy.
1: Oh, it's a good
0: indicator, idea.
1: Huh?
0: Huh. I wish I had eaten some corn last night, though.
1: You know, make them work for it.
0: Grab your phone.
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0: 303-691-1649.
4: With Jeremy, Katie, and Josh.
0: Well, if any of you are still listening after that last conversation, you should call in and try to play. 303-691-1MIX. 303-691-1649. It's called Fast Five, and here's how it works. We'll get you on the air, get to know you, and then I got a category for you. I'll toss you that category and start a really annoying 10-second timer. It's the worst because it'll freak you out. And within those 10 seconds, you got to give me five things that have to do with that category. You think you can pull it off? You're wide awake, ready to play, and you've never played before. Honestly, I like talking to some new people. 303-691-1649. Katie, give us some examples.
1: Okay, so you've asked for things like five famous dogs or five reasons you'd buy someone a present. I mean, you're really all over the place when it comes to what you ask for. Even Kia cars that start with the letter S. So you never know what you're going to ask, Jeremy.
0: Wow, I'm nutty.
1: Yeah.
0: 303-691-1MIX. 303-691-1649. Would love to talk to you. And play Fast Five. Now, I will tell you, we've had an epic prize pack this week. So if you do win Fast Five, what are they getting?
1: Yeah, well, first of all, we're going to hook you up with a pair of tickets to go see Mumford & Sons. They're going to be at Folsom Field. But we also have a really great prize pack. This is the Bally's Casino prize pack. So you get $100 in slot play, $100 dining voucher, as well as Bally swag and more, valued at $300. Jeremy, big prize today.
0: Big old thank you to that casino. They are proud partners of this here morning show, and they listen to us too, so shout out to Bally's. All right, 303-691-1MIX. 303-691-1649. I will tell you that since school is out, it's probably a little easier to get in and play this game because it is jam-packed during the school year. So if you've never played it and you want to give it a shot, 303-691-1649. And Katie, say hi to Katie.
1: Hey, Katie.
5: Hi, Katie.
0: It's Katie. It says you're dropping your kids off. What do they have, like camp or summer school or what?
5: No, they're still in school until Friday.
0: Oh, no way. What school district?
5: It's Denver. They go to a private school down here in Denver.
0: Oh, well, fancy. You fancy.
5: Fancy.
0: All right. Well, very good. Get those kiddos off to school. Now, what do you do after you drop the kids off?
5: I am just a stay-at-home mom, so I clean the house, get ready for summer. That's
0: right
5: about it.
0: Good.
1: Ready.
0: What's for dinner tonight?
5: I don't know what's for dinner tonight.
0: Come on, you're mom on duty.
5: I know. That comes later.
1: Yeah. Oh, okay. Breakfast and lunch are first, right?
0: Sloppy mom? Joe's. Yeah. Sloppy Joe's and tots. Come on. It's the best.
1: Solid.
0: All right. I have a fast five for you. In 10 seconds, these characters have to be known for this. Give me five characters known for wearing glasses or sunglasses. Go.
5: Oh, goodness gracious.
0: Oh, goodness.
5: Oh, man, I don't know.
0: Remember the Terminator when he's wearing those sunglasses?
1: Yes.
0: Yeah.
5: Oh, okay, the Terminator.
0: Peter Griffin, the cartoon, the dad.
1: Peter Griffin. Harry Potter wears glasses.
5: Oh,
0: Tom Cruise and Top Gun, yeah. The dude. Katie, it was nice talking to you. You have a super dupes day.
5: You too. Thank you. Bye.
0: Okay, bye. Oh, Aaron, do you have chores today too?
6: Oh, man.
0: Oh.
6: My sister's coming this weekend, so I got to clean the guest bedroom.
0: Oh, you better get it cleaned
1: up. Nothing gets you cleaning faster than company, huh, yeah. Aaron?
6: Oh, absolutely. Absolutely.
0: We've got company coming all this weekend, starting Friday through Sunday, and it's going to be nonstop at our house. I was, like, painting trim in the house yesterday. I was touching up all the baseboards and everything.
1: That's
0: and...
1: when you clean the baseboards. Company comes.
6: Wow.
1: Yep.
6: That's dedication.
0: I know, right?
6: I am washing the pillows. That's dedication.
1: Oh, yeah.
0: Get the stank off them.
1: Not just the cases, the actual pillows, huh?
6: Yeah. Well, they get that smell.
0: They do. Yep. They get that big yellow stain on there, right? Because you sweat so much, Aaron.
1: Well, I think this is you.
0: my pillows are filthy.
6: I've heard about you, Jeremy, and the sweat.
0: I sweat the bed.
7: I really do.
1: Sweaty Jer.
0: Sweaty Jer Bear. All right. Did you hear about my stool sample, too?
1: Why he wants to tell everyone, I don't know, Aaron.
0: I'm going to post it. I'll do an Instagram video when I'm doing it.
1: Please don't.
6: Oh, you weren't trying to get out of work early, were you?
1: No, that's how you do it.
0: All right, Aaron. In 10 seconds, give me, you probably hear about these in movies and TV shows and books, but I need 5 fictional towns. Go.
6: Cool. Oh. Smallville.
0: Yes.
6: Metropolis.
0: Yes. Good.
6: Oh my gosh.
0: Come on.
6: I'm freezing.
0: Was it Hawkins, Indiana from Stranger Things?
1: I just think it's Springfield.
0: Springfield. Well, there's a lot of Springfields,
1: like
0: but
1: the
0: yeah,
1: the
0: Simpsons.
1: Sure.
0: That's
1: like,
6: yeah, for the Simpsons.
0: And where do Fred and Barney live?
1: Bedrock.
6: Bedrock.
1: That's right.
6: Feel
1: a good try,
6: guys.
1: That was good.
0: Nice talking to you, Aaron. Right. Have a great day.
6: You too. Bye.
0: Bye.
1: Bye.
0: Hi, Dawn.
8: Hi.
0: Hey. You going to the park today?
8: Yeah, after I drop my daughter off at there, I'm taking my son to the park.
0: Oh, that's nice. Yay. Go play on the swing set. Are you, as a grown adult, do you still get on the swing set?
8: Yeah.
0: Yeah, you should.
1: You have to.
0: And get it up as high as you can go.
8: I get dizzy afterwards, though.
0: No, get in there, push a kid down out of the way, and just get on the swing, all right? And then go as high as you can, and then jump off and snap an ankle, because you're old.
1: Oh, don't do that. No, you're older, Dawn, it's not as fun.
0: Oh,
8: yeah. It's really not.
0: Lame. All right, are you into... Hi, kid!
9: Hi.
0: Are you into sports, Dawn?
9: I got
8: somewhat.
0: All right. Are you from Colorado?
8: No.
0: Well, it's a pretty famous team. In 10 seconds, give me a list of 5 different Denver Broncos quarterbacks. Go.
8: The only one I know is Peyton Manning.
0: The kid in the back.
1: I know, the kid's like...
8: Sorry.
0: I feel like that kid is going, po, next. Po.
1: Like...
8: Okay, yeah, that's good.
0: You ever heard of John Elway?
8: I'm a Kansas City fan.
0: Oh, we gotta let you go. Bye, Dawn. I hung up on her.
1: Sorry, Dawn.
0: I hung up on her.
1: Sorry, go Broncos. Go Broncos.
0: Yeah, bye. We gotta let you go now.
1: You can't give the Chiefs a shout out.
0: Ruben!
10: Hey, good morning.
0: Good morning, buddy. You're taking your wife in for surgery today? Is everything okay?
10: Yeah, she just had a little ice skating incident and tore a tendon.
1: Oh,
0: was it a triple sow cow that she was doing?
10: She was attempting a quad.
0: Oh,
10: you know?
0: Wow. Well,
10: just kidding.
1: She sounds like she knows what she's doing.
0: Give her our love, all right, Ruben, and take good care of her.
10: Appreciate it.
0: All right, buddy, this one might be kind of easy, but I don't want you to say, like, La Quinta and Holiday Inn and Hilton, okay? You can't do all the generic ones, but let's travel to Las Vegas. Give me some of those designer hotels they got out there. I need 5 of them, and go.
10: MGM, yep. Luxor, yep. Circus.
0: Yep. Come on.
10: Paradise.
0: Did you say Caesar's Palace?
10: Oh, Caesar's, of course.
1: Dang it.
0: Nuts.
10: Oh, no.
0: Flamingo.
10: Well, that was fun.
0: Dude, you got really close, so thanks for trying, Ruben.
10: I appreciate it. You guys have a good day.
0: All right, buddy. Bye.
1: Bye, Ruben. Good luck to your wife.
0: Man.
1: So close. Ruben was so close.
0: Oh, who do we got? Who we got? Paula. Hi, Paula.
11: Good morning.
0: Good morning to you. How are you today?
7: Good. How are you?
0: Well, we're super dupes. Anything planned for the day?
7: Some yard work. Not much going on.
0: All right. Not too shabby. All right. So your letter is P, okay? Like a pirate. In 10 seconds, I need 5 words that start with that silent P. Go.
7: Phone book. Pfizer.
0: Pneumonia and psychic.
7: Oh no.
0: Psychiatrist.
7: Psycho.
1: That was a good one.
0: Leave Katie out of this, Paula.
7: Dang it.
0: Got it. Well,
7: thanks, guys.
0: Thank you. Have a good day.
1: Hi, Paula.
0: Man, are we going to get a winner today?
1: I hope so.
0: Jacob.
11: Hello.
0: Hello. Are these too hard today?
11: What was that?
0: Are these too hard today?
11: Some of them have been fair.
0: All right.
11: I got a good shot.
0: All right, buddy. What are you doing today?
11: I'm heading out to Loveland to check on one of our offices.
0: All right. You go check in on it, okay? Make sure it's doing okay.
11: That's my goal.
0: All right, good. Make that money. Okay. In 10 seconds, I need 5 Broncos quarterbacks. Go!
11: Bo Nix.
0: Yep.
11: Peyton Manning.
0: Yep.
11: Jared Stidham.
0: Stidham.
11: John Elway.
0: Time's up.
1: 4!
11: Dang.
0: Dang it, Jacob.
1: So close.
0: You did
1: Jacob.
0: A Tim Tebow in there.
1: Oh, me and Tim.
0: Tebow. Okay, Jacob. Have a great day in Vail.
11: Thank you.
0: Okay, bye.
12: Gotta get a winner, for goodness sakes.
0: Oh, Amber, will you hurry up and win this? I'm getting tired.
13: Absolutely. You just need to give me that Dodge one, and you should have let me come clean your house so you didn't have to do it.
0: Did Josh get your information?
13: You only got to do that stool sample because you were out with the super poops that Friday.
0: Oh, yeah.
13: I got it all down.
0: Well, you listen a lot.
1: Right?
0: Josh never gave me your information. Did you get info from him?
13: I absolutely did.
0: I'm going to have to go punch him right in the throat. Yeah, he never
13: Josh,
0: gave it to me.
13: You're in the doghouse.
0: All right. Well, hopefully he's got it somewhere. Okay, in 10 seconds, Amber, I need 5... Nope, not 5 vehicles. I need 5 Broncos quarterbacks. Go!
13: Peyton Manning,
0: yep.
13: Tim Tebow,
0: yep.
13: John Elway.
0: Yep.
13: Crap. Bo Nix.
1: Oh, man.
0: Time's up. Amber, go clean a house. See you later.
1: Bye, Amber.
0: Bye.
1: Her little giggle.
0: Isabel.
14: My favorite. Hello.
0: Hey, girl. Hey.
14: Good morning.
0: Good morning to you. You going to work today? You making some money?
14: I am.
0: Good. Are you saving for anything right now? Anything big that you want?
14: I have some bachelorette trips coming up, so I gotta save for those.
0: Ooh, fancy. All right, good. All right, in 10 seconds, party girl, I need 5 Denver Broncos quarterbacks. Go!
14: John Elway, Tim Tebow, Bo Nix, oh, man.
0: Isabel, you have a great day. Thanks for calling.
14: Bye.
1: This has proven to be a little harder than expected. Huh?
0: Is it Clayson?
15: Yes, that's correct.
0: Hi, Clayson. Welcome to the show.
15: Well, hello.
0: Well, hello. Are you a first timer?
15: Yeah.
0: Well, welcome aboard, maybe.
1: For calling.
0: Thanks for having some fun with us.
15: Thank you.
0: You a sports fan?
15: Ish.
0: In 10 seconds, I need 5 Broncos quarterbacks. Go!
15: Oh, easy. I got Bo Nix, Tim Tebow, John Elway, Peyton Manning, and Jake Plummer.
1: Yes!
0: She pulled out a plumber. Wow.
1: Yes.
0: Well, have you heard this segment before?
15: I have.
0: Do you know what happens when
15: you
0: win?
15: Play the winning win sound?
0: Thank you very much.
1: Yeah. Liz.
0: Yeah, girl.
1: So sweet.
0: First timer for the W. Woo! Hut. Well done, Clayson.
1: That was her
16: well,
1: cubies.
16: Thank you guys so much.
0: Well, it was nice meeting you. You're so sweet.
16: Okay. You guys are as well. I love listening to y'all.
0: Oh, you're the best.
1: Thanks,
0: Clayson. Do you work? What do you do for a living?
16: I'm a civil engineer.
0: Nice. So you're a smarty pants.
16: I'm going to work right now, actually.
0: That's what my sister does. You're smarty pants. So.
16: Oh, thank you. Thank you.
0: Well, we can't thank you enough for listening. Here's what's going to happen. I'm going to put you on hold, and we're going to come back and tell you how to get that prize, all right?
16: Awesome. Thank you.
0: Thanks, Clayson. Have a good day. Look at that, fun. Katie.
1: You know what?
0: Ninth time's a charm, right?
1: We made it happen.
0: We sure did. We'll play again tomorrow morning. We'll do Green Bay Packers quarterbacks.
1: No, we
0: tomorrow.
1: Will not.
0: No. Okay, never mind.
1: Go Broncos.
0: 7:30 every day. Would you

0: aren't you wonderful?
1: Jeremy, Katie, Josh here at Mix 100. Katie, would you like a promotion?
2: Yeah.
3: Would you?
2: Well, does it? Hold up.
1: Hold up.
2: Tell me more before I agree to it.
1: Well, I don't know. You'd get more money, a more prestigious title, but you know, more work.
2: Yeah, I'm not a stranger to hard work, though. Like, I don't mind working hard.
1: Well, then you wouldn't fit into this story at all.
2: Oh.
1: Story here says Americans are turning down promotions due to burnout. People just don't want more work. They don't want to advance up the corporate ladder because they're just generally burnt out. They don't want a high-paying promotion. They just want to be where they are and just keep gliding along, I guess. Even though they got burnout, that's weird to me. Well, anyway, they want to prioritize work-life balance over climbing the corporate ladder.
2: That's a big part of it. I think also just the inclusion of AI and how everybody's job, like everybody's worried about it affecting their job first. But I think that companies are saying, well, hey, if you don't want to do this, we'll just get a robot to do it. So, you know what I mean? So there's a lot of that. There's a lot of that contributing to the burnout, I think, to where they're like, I don't want to have anything more, you know?
1: They say Americans are increasingly valuing mental health and well-being over a higher salary. Because at that higher salary, it comes, you know, you become a babysitter, too, of the people underneath you. And you just, I just don't have time for that.

0: Any more problems?
1: Now get this. Burned out Gen Zers. Gen Zers
0: are
1: already
0: burned out.
1: Yeah, I know. This is coming from the New York Post. They're claiming that Gen Zers and some millennials are so burned out in corporate America right now that they are taking mini retirements. They're looking to stop working for a while as part of an adult gap year or mini retirement.
0: We can take a gap year? Wait.
2: How do you do that?
0: What?
1: Well, you stop working. You move back in with your parents, I guess.
0: Like, I didn't know this was
1: This is new to me.
0: That seems to me like working backwards. Or going, but right? Like,
1: yes, because you would take a year off and then you're basically going to be out of a job. Then you've got to start fresh somewhere else.
0: Yeah,
1: but the hashtag adult gap year is trending on TikTok and thousands of youngsters are ranting about corporate America and instead just diving full into like side hustle culture. So I guess if you're doing a side hustle, you're not fully retired. But yeah, this story does go on to say that a lot of them are just kind of moving back home to, you know, help at home and make your cash stretch a little bit further. But you know how far that puts you behind too for his like retirement and all that and saving and just keep working now and sock it away and then you can retire at like 55, you know, and then enjoy your later years maybe.
0: I don't know if that's going to be possible for this generation. I really don't. Everything's getting more and more expensive. I just saw a story that said like they looked at women specifically and it's 84% of women aren't comfortable with their current salary. They're saying that cost of living is outpacing what they're making and it makes them nervous. Yeah. So I don't know if it's just women.
1: I think it's everybody.
0: Well, that
1: right
0: was
1: now.
0: Just specifically like, pointed at women. That study specifically was women. But I don't know if it's going to be possible for people to retire at 55.
1: Well, it is. You just got to cut back your streaming services. You got to stop buying the latest iPhones. You don't need to wear designer clothes.
0: But
1: you don't need to drive a Mercedes.
0: You don't need all those things, but
1: there's
0: even just cost of living in general. Everything is increasing except people's pay.
1: Buy chicken, not beef.
0: I'm just saying.
1: Hey, with that being said, Katie needs a car.
0: Oh, yeah, are we saying this again?
1: Yeah, Katie needs a car. If anybody has a car for sale, hit up Katie.
0: Katie has a bike. Katie's fine. But
1: Katie's car went kaput out of nowhere, and
0: but
1: Katie needs a car.
0: Just point out, Katie just paid off her car,
1: and decided to, boom,
0: no moss. So yeah.
1: And Katie will take anything right now, even if you have a little school bus. If somebody has one of those little school buses, we want Katie to drive that around and put the Mix logo on the side.
0: I'll get my commercial driver's license.
1: Yeah, let's
0: I'm
1: make
0: not
1: that happen. If anybody has a car for Katie, 303-691, one Mix, 303-691-1649, and fill the trunk of it with beef.
0: Oh, yeah.
1: All right.

0: So cheesy.
1: That's so good.
2: Cheesy like cheesy. A pizza.
1: Yeah.
2: All right, so we've been getting people signed up at Mix100.com for our summer Slice Slice Baby, where we are going out this summer and delivering some Bojo's pizzas to various businesses around town who like listening to us and Mix 100. 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And our latest poll was Olivia. Hi, Olivia. Good morning.
3: Hi. Good morning, guys.
2: Good morning to you. Welcome to the show. So, congratulations. We pulled your name, and we're going to come see you out in Lakewood. Do you want to tell everybody where you work?
3: Yeah, absolutely. Thank you guys so much.
2: Yeah.
3: I work at a veterinary hospital called Evolution Veterinary Specialists. We are a 24/7 facility. We are an ER. We also have specialty services. And this month, we actually just recently opened up our primary care practice.
2: Wow.
3: Woohoo. Yeah. So we love to see your furry friends, kitties and dogs.
2: Yeah. You're doing some good things for all the fur babies out there, aren't you?
3: Yes. Well, we're trying.
2: That's so sweet. Hey, listen, when we come by, can you make sure that there's some puppies on hand?
1: I know. Yes.
3: Please. Oh my gosh. Of course. I'll get all of our star celebrities. Our VIDs, very important dogs.
2: Yeah.
1: I love the VIDs.
2: Yeah. Well, I mean, even if you got like a pregnant mama dog there, we'll induce so we have puppies while we're there. Is that a thing?
3: Yeah, that sounds great.
2: Can we do that?
3: You guys are trained in that.
2: Yeah,
1: exactly.
2: I got rubber gloves. I'll bring them with me and we'll have some fun.
1: Delivering puppies. Perfect. No big deal.
2: Yeah.
3: All right, I'll go out and find one now.
2: Thank you. You're the best. Well, we are excited to see you. Now, Katie is extremely concerned that you work with a bunch of vegetarians. So do we need to bring vegetarian pizzas? She pulled this stat out of her butt, Olivia.
1: No,
2: she's
1: I
2: don't know if you knew this, but a lot of vets are vegetarian.
1: They are! So I just wanted...
3: That's a very good point and very true. And yes, ma'am, we do have some vegans and vegetarians, so that would be amazing.
1: Thank all you. Right. So a veggie pizza is
2: appreciated. It's all you're getting is veggie pizzas now. No meat for you.
3: Katie knows what's up.
1: Thank you. See,
2: I thought she was just making this stuff up. Apparently she hangs out at a bunch of vet clinics after work, and I didn't even know it.
1: They're good people.
3: I thought I saw her the other day.
2: So weird. Well, listen, we are excited to come see you. You tell the crew to wear something fancy so we can get some pictures and some videos for our socials and get those puppies in there.
3: Yay! Oh, thank you guys so much for choosing us. We're very excited.
2: We are as well. I'm going to put you on hold, Olivia. Josh will come back and give you some details and make sure we got all your details. And we'll see you. I think we're going to come down tomorrow, so we'll see you tomorrow.
3: Awesome. That sounds great. Thank you, guys. I'm looking forward to it.
2: Thanks, Olivia.
1: Oh, my gosh. Share puppies and pizza. Look at
2: that. I love this. This makes me so happy. Okay, so if you're just tuning in and you're like, what the heck is going on? It's our summer Slice Slice Baby, where you get to sign up your business at Mix100.com, and we might come see you this summer and bring you some pizza and just say, hey, thanks for listening to Mix.
1: Yeah.
2: And the morning show.
1: Then a pizza party to celebrate and just thank everyone for, you know, hanging out with us every morning.
2: Absolutely.
1: So much fun.
2: 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And good luck and happy eating.

0: You're waking up with Jeremy, Katie, and Josh.
1: Jeremy, you had me laughing so hard in my car as I'm driving to work.
2: You guys are awesome. Let's go to work, baby.
3: Greetings, loved ones. Let's take a journey.

0: pigs are stupid.
1: Oh.
2: Really? Is that the conclusion we
0: That's
2: came
0: just
2: to?
0: Now into a song. We'll be back in about 3 minutes. No, no.
3: Okay.
0: Pig mix are stupid.
2: I like food outside.
0: Yeah, they're stupid, DJ. Which made me laugh at this story out this morning. 10 summer picnic foods that are growing in popularity.
2: Yeah.
0: Oh, let me throw this in the trash immediately. No. I'll talk about it because there's a lot of ladies like Katie out there who love picnics.
2: Yeah.
0: Let's sit on a bumpy ground with ants and bugs and all of our food fall over.
2: How do you take something you do every day, like eat lunch, and make it more special? You put it all in a basket, you take it somewhere, and then you take it all out of the basket and you eat it. That's
0: yeah,
2: how you
0: go sit in a random field and eat your sandwich. That's what you do. Okay, so the new foods that you're supposed to be bringing on your stupid picnics. I'll give you the top. I'll go ahead and dive right in and give you the top three. I'll go 3, 2, 1. 3. Breadsticks.
2: Okay.
0: This picnic just got a whole lot better. I think somebody brought breadsticks.
2: Elevated.
0: From breadsticks to flatbreads. Make up your mind.
2: That's a lot of carbs.
0: Make up. What kind of bread do you want? You want a stick or a flatbread? And then number one, olives.
2: Oh, I love a good olive.
0: Do you love a good olive?
2: Oh, stuff it.
3: Especially outside, right, Katie?
2: Yes. Thank you, Josh. You get it.
0: I love eating olives in a random field on a blanket.
2: You know what's better than a charcuterie board? One outside.
0: Yeah, where the birds are pooping on you and you got the UVs hitting you in the face.
3: And the ants.
2: Share your olives with the birds. Why not?
0: Like, so underneath that was hummus, chorizo.
2: Who's bringing chorizo to a
0: prosciutto,
2: picnic?
0: Spanish tortillas.
2: Oh, this is a rich person's
0: and
2: picnic.
0: And focaccia, another bread.
2: That's what this is.
3: It's a Highlands Ranch picnic
2: It sure is.
0: Picnics are stupid.
3: Did you bring the focaccia?
2: Where's the fried chicken?
0: What
2: I want at my picnic.
0: Salami's on the list.
2: No, I don't want
0: salami, chorizo, and hummus.
2: Those are all meat rolls. I don't want a
3: this
2: meat roll.
3: This is just an outside charcuterie board. Yeah.
0: This is the best picnic ever. We have meat rolls and flatbreads.
2: The picnic game is weak. We need to change the food, but the actual act of picnicking, I'm a fan.
0: Is that a Spanish tortilla? This lunch just got a whole lot better.
2: All these elevate your picnic, that's what they're saying? These are good picnic foods?
0: Have some sparkling water with
2: it. I don't know if I agree with all of it.
0: Listen, I'm going to go back to my original statement. Are you ready? Let me turn down the music. Are you ready? Picnics are stupid!
2: Go ahead. Say it with your whole chest, Jared.
0: Stupid! Eat your olives at home like a normal person in your basement with the lights off and no shirt on. That's how you... Never mind.
2: Not
0: never
2: weird
0: mind.
2: At all.
0: We'll be back in 2 minutes and 50 seconds.

0: run from the sun like Dracula
1: or a redhead.
0: It's Jeremy, Katie, and Josh. Here.
2: Next one. I get it.
1: Yeah.
2: That's funny.
0: I'm Well, I mean, I'm going to keep this as Josh's theme song. This is called Big Pimpin'.
3: Oh, I like it. It's me perfectly. What are you talking about?
0: Big Pimpin' over here.
2: You
0: okay? Guess Josh has something going on in his life where an ex is trying to reach back out or something, but not directly through you? Or
3: no.
0: What's the deal?
3: I don't even know if I want to call this person an ex. I'm not going to say her real name, so I'm just going to call her Rachel.
1: Olga.
3: She looked like an
1: Let's go with Olga.
2: Olga it is.
0: All right.
3: I got to give a little bit of a backstory about this because we didn't actually... We were not a couple. We went on dates. I'd say maybe 5 dates.
1: Did you smash?
3: Not important. In a couple of these dates, though.
2: Moving on.
0: Smash.
3: In a couple of these dates, though. It was like friends. All of my friends went out with her as an outing, okay? Like to a bar, and we all got drinks and everything like that. And I was like, hey, come meet my friends. We're all going to so-and-so. So she meets these people. We hang out. Everything's fine. Turns out this woman is, and I don't want to be a guy that says like, oh, my ex is crazy. No, this woman is a pathological liar. She lied about her entire family life. She lied about where she lived. She lied about her actual name. So I'm now giving her a fake name. This woman was like on the FBI's most wanted list or something and trying to start a new life here. She said she lived in Golden. She didn't even live in Golden. She lived in like Commerce City, I've come to find out. So lie after lie after lie. I don't want this person in my life ever again.
2: Yeah.
3: When we finally called it quits, I was like, hey, I'm never going to reach out to you again. Never reach out to me again. It's totally fine. That was now
2: a little bit
3: over, like maybe around 2 years ago. Okay. So it's been a while now. That being said, just recently, she has now started texting the girlfriends of my group. And being like, hey, like, we should get coffee. We should hang out. And I'm like, why are you inviting yourself back? And so those girls have come to text me and they're like, hey, do you remember this person?
0: Do you remember Olga?
3: Do you remember Olga?
0: You guys smashed.
3: She says that you're a mutual friend and that that's how they met. They don't even remember this girl. It's been so long. And I'm like, oh no, no, no, no. Don't respond. Don't reach out to this person. I'm like, why are you trying to claw back into my life here?
2: Yeah, that's weird.
3: It is so weird. She is a pathological liar and I don't want to be the guy that says she's psycho, but she was crazy. She really was. And so I don't know what to do here because now my friends are like, well, hey, should we reach out? Should we, you know, be nice or whatever? And I'm like, no, no, no, no, no, don't do that. And again, they're their own person so they can do whatever they want, I guess. But that being said, it's such a weird thing. I've never had this happen to me, and I don't understand why she's doing it. If she's trying to get back in my life, where I'm in a relationship already, so I'm absolutely not. Or is she just trying, like, she might have literally burned every bridge in her entire life that she's trying to go back with my friends now and just, like, try to find people to be friends with. I want her out. I want her out, but my friends are saying, well, should we be nice and stuff like that? So there's the conundrum. I'm like, what do I do here? How do I stop them from bringing her into my life?
2: Yeah, like what do you do from there? Because, I mean, obviously, like you said, you are in a relationship now. You don't want this drama in your life. Ugh, like,
3: no.
0: But yeah, Olga's not reaching out to you. She's just going through just friending your friends, essentially?
2: Yeah, asking about coffee.
3: Because that's the thing. Like, we still all hang out. We have a large group of friends that always do things, always hang out together. And so I'm like, I don't want to show up to, you know, Lucky Joe's bar or whatever that we're all going to, and she's there.
1: Oh,
3: especially
1: awesome.
3: If I'm with my girlfriend.
1: I love those awkward moments.
3: Oh, why?
0: And side note, Lucky Joe's bar is really good.
3: Yes.
0: God, I don't know. I guess you just start sending blanket group messages out to your friends saying, this is Olga. I'd like you all to meet Olga if you haven't met before. And she cray cray.
3: The weird thing is she's saying like, she's talking like they're besties. Like, hey, it's been so long. Like, I want to reach. They showed me the text. Like, they sent me the screenshots. And then they're like, we don't even remember her. Like, it was so long ago. But that's why I'm like, oh, please. Like,
0: maybe this is a cry for help. Maybe she is like changed and she is just looking for friends.
3: I don't want
0: Maybe she's wholesome and normal now.
3: You could go look somewhere else.
2: Here's the thing. Somebody that I dated previously wanted to be friends with all of my homies, I would not like that. I would not like that. I'd try and put the stop to that immediately. But how do you do that? Do you reach out to them?
0: What if they were already friends with your friends while you were dating? Like, they had already Instagrammed friend each other and everything, and then you broke up. Do you ask that person then to unfriend?
3: After meeting twice?
0: Those friends?
3: after meeting twice.
2: You might have to, I don't know. What is the protocol here with social media friendships? Like, can you ask your friends to unfriend somebody? This is,
0: No, Olga.
2: No, Olga.
0: You could put a post on your Instagram that just has a picture of Olga with that circle and then the line through her face and just says, say no to Olga.
2: Yeah. Join me in my recent endeavor.
0: Hey, hey, ho, ho. Olga's got to go. Hey, hey, ho, ho. Get this crazy out the door.
3: But I guess that's just my question.
2: That's nice off the top of your
0: head.
3: I don't know. It's just, should I essentially just ask my entire friend group to blacklist her? Or, because I know women love new friends. Like, that's the thing, is they're all friendly.
2: Well, and it's hard to find
0: friends.
2: Women
0: love new friends. I love new friends.
3: My friend did not give me a definitive no. She's like, well, I mean, like, maybe coffee.
0: Well, maybe, why can you tell them not to be friends, though, then? They can be friends.
2: Can he do that, though?
0: Yes, be friends.
3: They were my friends first.
0: So what? They have their own friends.
2: Is it okay for Josh to tell them I don't want you to be friends with her because she's my crazy ex?
0: Here's what we'll do. We'll open up the phone lines, and if anybody wants to sound off about this or you've had experience in this where you have a crazy Olga in your life, we would love to talk to you guys. 303-691-1MIX, 303-691-1649 is your direct link to the Mix 100 studio.
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0: Fooled around with a young lady named Olga in the past, and I guess she's certified cray-cray, and now she's starting to hit up everybody on his social media sites, friending them, and Josh is like, whoa, what the frick is going on with Olga? And he's wondering what he should do about this. Phone lines are open, 303-691-1649. Got a little repeat Robert on the line. What's up, Robert?
1: How's it going?
0: Hey, we're super dupes, buddy. So what's your advice for Josh?
1: So I think you can ask your friends to be like, hey, you know, this is an ex I fooled around with, so on and so forth. And be like, ultimately, I would not like her in a friend group, but then put the ball in their court to ultimately be like, yeah, we may not want to. Or if they do, great. At the end of the day, you get to choose whether you want to be around that group and she's there or not, and you can choose to be cordial if you want to.
2: Okay, so I can't just outright ask them. I mean, it's probably wrong to do that, correct? Just outright ask them not to associate with her?
1: Yeah, I mean, again, ultimately, put the ball in their court. If they want to friend her and, you know, bring her to the gatherings, then that's up to them. You have control over you and your girlfriend, and they have control over their lives. And it's you can say, hey, you know, I'd rather not. But ultimately, if they decide to, that's then the choice of, do you want to go to these gatherings, risking the chance of running into her?
2: Okay.
0: The thing is now, like, before he goes out with any of these people, he has to ask, though, hey, is Olga going to be there? Like, every time. Because he could just pop in and she'll randomly be there. And then there's going to be all sorts of tension.
1: And just Irish goodbye and be like, oh, sorry, I forgot we had plans at a different location.
0: I forgot my chapstick in the car and then leave.
3: I must go.
0: Robert, we appreciate your advice, sir.
1: Thank you, man.
0: Very, very good. Here's Cassidy. Hi, Cassidy.
4: Hello.
0: Hello. What's your advice for Joshy Boy?
4: So my advice is kind of similar. I would, you know, talk to them, talk to each individual that, you know, feed them the details of like what you told us, and I mean even more so if there is more details and that sort of thing. And I mean, if you are going to compromise, because I understand that it's kind of an awkward state to kind of just demand something, because I mean, you know, obviously if it was sort of like a small, you know, 5-date situation like you said. Mm-hmm. Then, you know, it is kind of a smaller thing, but it's not like it was a crazy bad breakup or whatever else, which I think they would have to respect your wishes if you had, you know, a really, really, really bad breakup with her. But obviously she wasn't like a girlfriend. But if you're going to compromise, then I would say to be like, you know, be respectful of me and at least tell me who you've invited to like these gatherings and make me aware prior, because otherwise, you know, because that's keeping the ball in their court somewhat, and then you're not sounding like a control freak essentially.
3: Yeah.
2: No, that's good. And then also gives me a good chance to see like how good my friends actually are to me. I mean,
3: well,
2: if they really respect me and my boundaries, hopefully they would not invite her to do those things, correct? I mean,
3: well, yeah. And I
0: thank
3: think
0: you,
3: also,
0: Cassidy.
3: You, them knowing that if she is going to show up, you won't be there.
2: Nope.
3: That's
2: going to
3: help. Like, right? I mean, come
0: this
3: on. They're going to be like, if you don't come to things and you're not part of our friend group,
0: Gosh.
3: Then they don't want that.
0: Listen.
3: So.
2: What?
0: This is why, dude. I've told you for years, quit hooking up with all these randos.
3: Well, he doesn't do that anymore.
2: Everybody's random until you meet up.
3: Exactly.
0: This is what happens when you hook up with random Olgas. Like
3: how else are you supposed to get yourself out there and find somebody?
0: There's a proper vetting process, Josh. You talk for a little while before you know.
2: Okay, who does that anymore?
0: You know.
3: I know.
0: Listen,
3: Jeremy.
0: And this is what happens when you don't vet them.
2: Base now.
3: I know, exactly. It's so different now. You ain't out here, homie. You don't know.
0: I don't know.
3: You
2: it's
3: don't know.
0: I would have stopped short with being named Olga, first of all.
3: That would have been number one.
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25: Denver weather. Good morning, Colorado. Another round of thunderstorms possible this afternoon. The risk of severe weather will be, it looks like, over the northeastern corner of the state. Highs are going to get into the low 80s here this afternoon. It gets warmer and drier. We're closer to 90 Thursday and Friday with fewer storms and even warmer this weekend. Have a great day. I'm Denver 7 Chief Meteorologist Lisa Hidalgo.
26: 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Westbound I-76 approaching I-25 have an earlier accident there. It has been moved over to the right shoulder, but causing slow traffic from I-270. Other than that, just pockets of volume slowing all around the city right now. Celebrate Big O Tires' 64th anniversary now through June 14th. 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I'm Tim McLaughlin with traffic on Mix 100.

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4: Well, let's talk about all the local stuff that's going on right now. Katie Cat, what you got?
5: Oh, we're going to get right into it, huh? Well, let's go Porch Party. Actually, it's Porch Fest. It is a pretty big deal. We're going to have it in the Baker neighborhood October 3rd. So the plan is they're going to block off several streets and host bands, local vendors, and an estimated 5,000 to 10,000 people. And so, yeah, they've got like 250 bands who have applied for this already, but it is essentially exactly what it sounds like. We've got bands up on people's porches on these stretches of street that have been blocked off, and it's just one big jam band sesh. Isn't that so
4: all right
5: fun?
4: With that?
5: Oh,
4: yeah.
6: You know who kind of started this? The All-American Rejects started kind of going around backyard to backyard, and they put out on their Facebook, like, hey, whoever wants us to play in their backyard will come to you and throw a party. And now it's kind of taken off, and I love that.
5: Yeah, and we have actually from Denver, Bradley Schwartz. He is a bass guitarist for a Denver band called 5 Minutes Out. So he played at Porch Fest in Atlanta. We can thank him for bringing it to Denver. He's
4: organized Mr. Schwartz.
5: The whole thing. I know. Power
4: I see your Schwartz is as big as mine.
5: Yes. Yeah, so, but that looks like fun. I love the outdoor kind of music festivals, and this looks like just a different variation.
4: We'll give you an opportunity to pull that couch out on the front porch and
5: plop
4: down and become a hillbilly.
5: Bring your camping chair. We're going to have fun the whole time.
4: No, you have to pull your actual couch out from your living room.
5: Oh, or your couch. Or recliner. Does a lazy
4: requirement.
5: Boy work? Okay.
4: Nope, you gotta pull the couch.
5: Gotta have a couch. Okay. Well, you can have a Colorado ranch if you've got $66.5 million laying around. This one is up in the Vail Valley. It's Knapp Ranch, and it is Architectural Magazine's editor who's selling the Colorado ranch, Bud and Betsy Knapp, is who own it now. But it's got like the main home and the cabins all along the property, which is great. But the big pull is the 284 acres of beautiful Colorado
4: Love
5: land.
4: That.
5: Oh, it looks so pretty.
4: I could get out there and do some gold panning.
5: I know. And like, I'm going to, if when I win the lottery, this is what I'm buying.
4: Some beaver trapping and gold panning.
5: Just so you know, that's what the best
4: get some
5: beaver furs. Trapping in the business.
4: I do some beaver trapping and sell them at the market. Do some gold panning
5: money?
4: Like an old prospector.
5: Exactly.
4: Make some moonshine.
5: Or hike and bike and all that fun stuff too. But yeah.
4: I'd raise wild buffalo.
5: Yes. The gold panning.
4: How big's that?
5: The house, the house is not the big pull. They're not really.
4: For $60 million.
5: I know, but they're not really focusing on the house or the
4: cabins. I'd rather see what
6: you get to, like, your own pond.
4: You get, like, a sauna?
5: This is for people who want land in Colorado. Like, let's be real.
4: It's got
5: a Vail Valley.
4: Does it have a pot filler above the stove?
5: This is the first time this property's ever been for sale.
6: Oh, the house is beautiful.
4: See? Does it have a pot filler?
5: That's not what the story's about. It's
6: about
5: the valley.
6: Well, I think it's because the
5: valley.
6: I think
7: I just need to know if it has
6: away.
7: A pot
6: That's
7: filler.
5: Yes,
6: sold.
5: Exactly. Yeah. But again, he is like the Architectural Magazine. He's the reason it's as big as it is now. So
4: what's his name? Bud and Betsy.
5: Bud and Betsy Knapp
4: have a pot
5: is who
4: filler.
5: Have. Who
4: you
5: have
4: know you've made it when
5: Colorado
4: you have a pot
5: ranch.
4: Filler.
6: I think this house has a pot filler.
5: Sure.
6: I'm gonna go out on a limb.
7: Do you know what a pot filler is?
6: Nope.
5: No idea.
6: All right,
5: you
6: never
5: no
4: I'm
5: idea.
4: I'm not gonna tell you.
5: But
4: you
5: I bet they have
4: know.
5: One.
4: You'll never know. It's when you know you've made it.
5: You never know. But you know what you do know?
4: What?
5: You want this Taco Bell story real quick?
4: Because
5: we've got that cantina open at DIA. But you can expect those different food items that you get with the Taco Bell cantina. But don't get excited for that, what is it called? Twisted Freeze?
4: Sure.
5: All the alcoholic drinks that they have. That's what's special about Taco Bell cantina is they serve alcohol. Not at DIA though. So don't expect
8: Yo quiero Taco Bell.
5: I know. Get a little sad. Not until July.
8: Yo
5: They're waiting
8: alcohol.
5: Until they get their liquor license, then they'll start serving alcohol out at DIA at the Taco Bell cantina.
6: Why wouldn't they get that before they open?
5: I know, yeah, exactly.
8: Yo quiero Taco Bell.
5: But you can still get the good food, so go get it. There you go. There's your Mile High Hype.
4: There you go, guys.
9: Put your hands up.
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3: 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North and southbound I-25 still running a bit slow right now. Southbound I-225 starts slowing at Parker Road down to I-25. And still some slow traffic along US 36. Celebrate Big O Tires' 64th anniversary. 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I'm Tim McLaughlin with traffic on Mix 100.
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0: is time to pick up your phone and call us if you'd like to play this silly little game that we call Katie Crush. Our number is 303-691-1MIX, 303-691-1649. Now, if you get through, here's what'll happen. I'll give you and Katie Cat the same 5 pop culture trivia questions. And best out of 5 wins. Ties go to Katie because she made up the rules. And sometimes if I'm feeling generous and nice and I'm in a good mood, I'll give you the prize anyway.
1: Yeah, it happens.
0: 303-691-1649. These pop culture questions can be from movies, TV, products, music. It'll span 80s, 90s, 2000s, a week ago. So it's kind of all over the place. So you got to know a lot about stuff. But they're not too difficult.
1: No, so we make it fun, right? Like some stuff that you should know.
0: Don't be intimidated. Don't be worried.
1: Yeah, it's a good time.
0: And again, I'm just going to say I'm kind of in a good mood today. 303-691-1MIX, 303-691-1649. If they do, in fact, crush you today, we got double prizes.
1: Yes, such good prizes, too. First of all, you're going to get a pair of tickets to see the new Scary Movie. Big thank you to Fandango for making that happen. But we also have Celestia tickets. And these are really neat because it's an immersive arts experience. So it's out there at St. John's Cathedral. And, I mean, the visuals, the music, all of it coming together to make for one amazing performance. So we've got a couple fun things for you to win if you can crush me today.
0: That is the key. You do, in fact, have to crush Katie. And this is all brought to you by our good friends at Belco Credit Union. So call now, 303-691-1649, and we'll play in about 4 minutes here at Mix 100.
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0: two players, one winner.
1: I'm a winner.
0: Who's getting crushed today?
2: I can't wait to crush you people.
0: It's time to play Katie Crush
3: with JKJ.
4: Oh, man. Phone lines absolutely exploded, but Bella made it through. Bella, Ella, Ella. Hi, Bella.
5: Hey,
4: girl. Hey. What are you doing today, Bella?
5: Well, it's my daughter's birthday, so I'm getting some pancake mix from the store.
4: All right. Birthday pancakes.
6: That's fat. How old is your daughter? What's her name?
5: She's turning 4. Her name is Margot. Oh,
4: little Margot.
7: Beautiful name.
4: So what's the theme of her birthday this year? Does she have one?
5: We have a lot of June birthdays in our family, so we're eventually doing like a Hobbit theme party. Today, we're just gonna like do a splash pad in the front yard and like take her to pizza and stuff.
4: No, so. I'm not mad at that.
6: There you go.
4: I just got an idea for my birthday.
6: Splash pad, front yard.
1: Right.
4: So are you just mom on duty or do you work or what's your backstory?
5: I'm a teacher, so I'm on summer break. So right now, heyo.
4: Heyo! Pancakes and splash pads. What grade do you teach?
5: Middle school. I'm a weirdo.
6: Oh, that's all right. Gosh, that is a hard grade, too. That whole era of middle school is like, man.
5: Love it.
4: Love it, though. Yeah. My son just got out of middle school, and he loved every second of it, so...
5: Thank you for doing that.
4: I'd
5: love to hear positive experiences.
4: He went there for 3 years and he had all A's and one B.
6: Oh, good for him.
5: Wow.
4: He got his one B at the end of this year and he's like, really? My entire time I now get one B? Oh, darn. What school? You want to give it a shout out?
5: I guess so. Shout out Thunder Ridge.
4: Thunder Ridge. Good job.
6: Yes.
4: All right, Bella, I'm going to give you and Katie the same 5 questions. Best out of 5 wins. Ties go to Katie because she made up the rules and she's a diva monster. Would you like to say?
5: Katie, I'm so much more nervous than I should be for these questions.
6: You've got this. I mean, you handle middle schoolers, Bella.
4: Yeah.
6: This is
4: going to
6: be nothing. So,
4: puberty.
5: Yeah. I mean, I know things, you know?
6: Yeah, exactly. You know what teachers say? Just try your best.
4: There's going to be a lot of questions about 6'7" and getting rizzy.
5: Right? Oh, cool.
4: Yeah. All right, Katie, really get out of here.
6: All right, I'm out.
4: Get out of here.
6: I'm going.
4: Enough chit chat. All right, so Katie leaves the studio. She goes into a little booth where she can't hear anything. I come up with the questions, so there's no cheating, and then we'll find out if you're right or wrong once we bring her back in. Bella, Ella, Ella. Are you ready?
5: I'm ready.
4: What was the name of Jack Sparrow's ship in Pirates of the Caribbean?
5: The Black Pearl.
4: Black Pearl. All right, second question. Who was the first actor to portray Spider-Man in the early 2000s?
5: Tobey Maguire.
4: Did you say Chubby Maguire or Toby?
5: No,
4: Maguire?
5: Toby.
4: I could have swore you said Chubby Maguire. Which sounds like a jazz singer or something. All right, who is Elmo's best female friend?
5: Oh, who's a female in that world? Oh my goodness, I should know this with a 4-year-old.
4: Mm-hmm, right?
5: I can picture her. She's pink, right?
4: Yeah, I don't know, maybe.
5: I don't know her name. I'm going to say Big Bird because I don't know her name.
4: Big Bird. Would you like to say Chubby Maguire instead?
5: We'll say Chubby Maguire.
4: You want to say I'm going to put it down. Chubby M. Okay. I finish this slogan. Red Bull gives you what?
5: Wings.
4: And I got one more product slogan for you. You can tell me the candy bars involved with this one. Sometimes you feel like a nut, sometimes you don't. What were the 2 candy bars?
5: I've heard that before, but that's tied to candy? Ooh.
4: Sometimes you feel like a nut, sometimes you don't.
5: I'll say M&M's.
4: M&M. All right, let me wave Katie in. Give me air! Here she comes.
6: Okay, hi.
4: Welcome back.
5: Hi.
4: How was your adventure?
6: It was great.
4: All right. And let me mark Bella here on my sheet so I know. Okay, Katie, are you ready?
6: I'm ready.
4: What was the name of Jack Sparrow's ship in Pirates of the Caribbean or Caribbean? Is it Caribbean? Caribbean.
6: It doesn't matter. I haven't watched these movies at all. Like, I've never seen one.
4: What?
6: Yeah, I don't know.
4: No. You're...
6: Sally, is it Sally Ship?
4: It's Sally Ship. Yes, actually. Is it
6: really?
4: No.
6: Oh,
4: no. It's the Black Pearl, Bella.
6: man.
4: Bella got it.
6: Bella got it right? Okay, good job, Bella.
4: Suck it, Katie.
6: Okay.
4: Who was the first actor to portray Spider-Man in the early 2000s?
6: I know, it's Tobey Maguire. The mask on the face upside
4: Bella
6: down.
4: Bella said Chubby
6: face.
4: Maguire. But she changed it to Toby. She got that one right.
6: Chubby Maguire.
4: He's a jazz singer.
6: Oh. Yeah.
4: Who is Elmo's best female friend?
6: That's Zoe, right? Oh, wait. Oh, is it Zoe or Abby? Who is he rolling with? Which one is it?
4: Don't look at us.
6: I know.
5: I think it's Abby now. They
6: is
5: say
6: it Abby?
5: I don't know, though.
4: Well, since Josh just said it, you want to go with Abby?
6: I'm going to go with Abby. I'm going to go with Abby, but it might be Zoe. Okay, yeah.
1: Jeez. My bad. I thought it was Zoe.
4: Josh, shut up.
1: I thought it was Zoe.
4: Josh is like, it's Abby.
6: Josh totally told me.
4: It's Abby.
1: My bad.
4: God.
6: Okay.
1: Sorry, Bella.
4: Bella said Chubby Maguire.
5: That one had me stumped.
6: That's good.
4: Katie, Red Bull gives you what?
6: Wings.
4: Bella, you said wings as well. And the final question, I need the two candy bars associated with this jingle. Sometimes you feel like a nut, sometimes you don't.
6: Oh, it's a Almond Joy's got nuts, Mounds don't. Right?
4: Almond Joy and Mounds, and I don't know. Bella, you didn't get it right. I don't even know what you said. Oh,
5: I love Almond Joy, and I didn't even know that.
4: Yeah, sometimes you feel like a nut, sometimes you don't.
6: Yeah.
4: It's old school. Looks like Katie got 4. She would have had 3, but Josh gave her the answer.
1: Yeah. She totally cheated on accident.
6: Yeah, Katie got 4.
4: It's fine. And Bella got 3. Katie won. But I'm in a good mood, and Josh kind of did you dirty, so I'm going to give you the prize anyway.
6: Yay! Bella!
1: Thank God.
6: Oh, good. It's your time off, too. Your summers are free. You get to go see a movie. Yay.
4: Yeah, you're a busy mom, and you work with middle schoolers, and I'm in a damn good mood today, so I'm going to give you the prize anyway.
6: Aww.
5: Well, thank you. So sweet.
4: I love how this game has just turned into whether or not Jeremy's in a good mood or not.
6: I can dig it, though.
4: Yeah, that was fun. Bella, it was really nice meeting you. Thank you for calling in and having some fun with us.
5: Nice to meet you. Good luck with your son in high school.
4: Hey, thank you, Bella. Good luck next year with you. I'm going to put you on hold. We'll come back and tell you all about your prize.
5: Okay, sounds good.
4: Okay, hold on. Katie.
6: I loved her.
4: I love her, too. That's
6: that
4: why I gave her the prize.
6: Yeah.
4: We'll play again tomorrow morning, and we're going to put duct tape on Josh's mouth.
6: Yeah.
4: right around the 9 o'clock hour with JKJ here at Mix.
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28: Denver weather. Good morning, Colorado. Another round of thunderstorms possible this afternoon. The risk of severe weather will be, it looks like, over the northeastern corner of the state. Highs are going to get into the low 80s here this afternoon. It gets warmer and drier. We're closer to 90 Thursday and Friday with fewer storms and even warmer this weekend. Have a great day. I'm Denver 7 Chief Meteorologist Lisa Hidalgo.
29: Our highway is draining off nicely this morning. This report sponsored by CDOT. We got a little heavy traffic yet. Southbound I-25 passing downtown, but not bad. And we're a little busy heading towards the tech center. Even southbound 225 is starting to loosen up down from Parker Road. We're still catching some delays both sides of 270 across Commerce City and heavy yet westbound I-70 from Dahlia out past Brighton. We did get a late crash here westbound Hamden at Clarkson. We're backed up a few blocks in there. Even a low-speed crash can feel like falling off a three-story building. Nobody is above the laws of physics. Click it or ticket. Buckle up and shift into safe. A message from CDOT.

0: 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Sports!
1: Yeah!
0: Sports! What's going on in the world of sports, Josh?
2: Well, the Broncos made some major headway yesterday after signing with CDOT an agreement that is allowing them to keep the 2031 projected date on time for their brand new building with that rooftop that retracts and looks all nice and pretty over the city. They really want to host a Super Bowl here, and I think with that, they're going to. So look for a lot of cool things happening in Denver in the next coming years. I do want to let you know this is important news. The Colorado Avalanche are hanging on to head coach Jared Bednar. There were talks after they had an earlier exit than anticipated in the playoffs that they would move on from him, and thankfully they're keeping him. And then a little really quick shout out to the Colorado Eagles. They're the AHL affiliate of the Colorado Avalanche. They're in the Western Conference final right now. They had a massive overtime win last night against the Chicago Wolves to keep their win streak alive. They're up in that series 2-1. Now I want to talk about some of the craziest news I've ever heard ever. Last night, a very dangerous throw at a youth baseball game, you guys, in Kansas City was made, all because of the head coach telling his son to throw at the dugout.
1: You people are nuts.
2: Hilarious soundbite right there.
3: Are you kidding?
4: Anger.
2: You people are nuts. But what happened was the head coach of this baseball team's son was the pitcher, and some altercation happened where he was not happy with the other team. But instead of being an adult and talking about it or even getting in a yelling match or anything, he decided to go tell his pitcher's son, hey, don't even throw at the batter. Throw full speed at the dugout. I have never experienced anything like this. I've never seen anything like this. The coach of that team got a lifetime ban from being a coach in youth sports, as well as the son got a 5-year suspension. So he won't even be a youth by the time that suspension's over. So
1: yeah,
2: his playing days are effectively done as well, which I kind of think that's probably deserved, right?
1: Yes,
2: you could seriously injure somebody throwing a ball into the dugout full speed.
1: And I hope it was worth it, because, yeah, that'll wrap up his career at least.
2: Yeah, what an idiot. Like father, like son, I guess. I don't know.
0: But that's youth sports. He'll still get a trophy.
2: Oh, you're right.
4: Jeremy,
2: everybody
4: wins. Everybody's a winner.
5: Jeremy, Katie, and Josh in the morning.
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17: Looks like our mobile road crews are already starting work along eastbound 270 just after York. This report sponsored by Positive Coaching Alliance. You're going to find some lane restrictions in there, starting to jam that drive back towards I-25. Of course, westbound 270, a little bit of bunching right around Vasquez. I-25, for the most part, is cleared out, except that stretch southbound from I-70, getting down to Spear, a little heavy and slow through there. And we got this late crash across Englewood, westbound Hamden at Clarkson, starting to back up that traffic pretty good past Downing. Questions about youth or high school sports? 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

0: That's the song I put on when I'm making steaks on the grill and I'm singing to my steak.
1: Oh.
0: You look perfect in that, girl.
1: Sweet.
0: I love steak.
1: Singing to your meat. I love it.
0: Love it. Hey, we're in 60 minutes of nonstop music right now, so enjoy that. We'll go commercial free again at 11:30 today with Big Rob. What did you learn today, Josh?
2: Oh, I learned that I have never given a stool sample, and the fact that what you have to do with it is the weirdest thing I've ever done in my life, and I don't think I ever
0: Just leave that out of context right now.
2: Yeah.
0: Just don't even say what that means.
2: Never given one, and I don't want to.
0: Katie, what did you learn today?
1: I learned that porch parties are coming to the Mile High City. So get ready to throw down on the stoop. And that's in our Mile High Hype for today, if you want to go find out what that's about.
0: I learned that olives and flatbread are the most popular picnic items right now, but picnics are still stupid,
1: so don't
0: waste your time. if you want to know what any of that means, we have podcasts. 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Big Rob is coming up next, and we're going to get out of here and go plan tomorrow's show. But good news, guys. We'll be back bright and early, 5:45-ish. You guys want to meet here? We good with that?
1: Yeah. I'm good.
0: All right. Bring snacks. We'll be back tomorrow morning. We're Jeremy, Katie, and Josh here at Mix 100.
1: See ya.
0: Bye.

Not one to brag, but it's kind of a big deal. I got gas for under $3.70 this morning in Firestone. I know. We're celebrating that. It's going down a little, thank goodness. This is Denver's Mix 100.

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1: What up, Alexis? Where are you calling from?
0: I am calling from Denver, Colorado.
1: What kind of trouble are you causing in Denver right now?
0: Nothing too much. I just got home from cleaning my car, and now I'm going to be in the garden for most of the day.
1: You are a wild animal. Let me just throw that out there right now. Wild animal. Hey, what are you doing next Saturday? You want to come check out Toy Story with us?
0: I do. I would love to come check out Toy Story.
1: Good, because you're caller number 10. You're going.
0: Woo! My kids and my mom are going to be so happy.
1: Toy Story 5 comes out into this month. You will be seeing it with us, though, for a special premiere party next Saturday morning with Mix 100 and the All Access Summer. Congratulations.
0: Thank you so much.
1: I told you guys you got a friend in me. More tickets for you to win tomorrow while you work. The Toy Story 5 premiere exclusively from Mix 100. You probably think that you are better.

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I remember tearing up when this song played, and I heard it for the first time in that Fast and the Furious movie, that tribute to Paul Walker. Mix 100. It's

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Ella Langley plays a Mix 100 with Big Rob. If Listerine has been too spicy for you, good news. 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
1: Oh, yeah.
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1: Really? Yeah. People are so on guard now.
0: Be careful, there might be a man hiding under your vehicle licking your toes as you approach your car. Have you seen that one?
1: See?
0: Which actually,
1: you've heard of him.
0: I'm kind of into that, actually. I'm not doing the licking. I wish somebody was under there licking my feet as I rolled up to my car, though.
1: You'd be into it.
0: I might lay on the ground and roll under the car with them.
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Hi, I'm Nina Blanco. I survived Vegas. Can you believe it? I barely can't because, woo, the stories that I got that I cannot share on the radio. But I'm so happy to be back. I thank you so much for Big Rob and everyone else for holding it down. But you know how it is. You gotta go on vacation sometimes. But now that I'm in debt, it is back to work. And we are hooking you up for the All Access Summer. I have so many things to give away on my show, so make sure you're keeping it right here. Let's continue the music with my girl. This is Beyonce, Irreplaceable.

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1: 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The biggest news over the past couple of days is Dua Lipa getting married. This was this past Sunday. Dua and her fiance, Callum Turner, are now Mr. and Mrs. officially. It was an intimate ceremony in London with close friends and family, but a bigger wedding celebration is reportedly in the works. They're expected to throw a 3-day wedding celebration this weekend in Sicily, Italy. How fun is that? And Swifties called it, and Taylor confirmed she does have a new song headed our way this Friday, and it is for the movie Toy Story 5. After all the Easter eggs of those clouds, we now know her song, I Knew It, I Knew You, is going to be released this Friday, which is 1 week before the movie premiere next weekend, June 19th. Now, that's a busy woman for what is rumored to be her wedding month, right? And in more serious news, singer Cassie has officially fled the United States with her family after receiving that $20 million payout for the Diddy abuse she endured. She says that she has no intention of ever moving back to the States, and you know what? Good for her. There's way too much trauma for her here in the U.S. I want her to just be happy with her family, no matter where that's at. I'm Nina Blanco. That is your Celebrity Quickie. Hang tight. We're going to be 90 minutes commercial-free next on Mix 100.
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6: Crews on scene along westbound I-76 at I-25. A crash blocking the two lanes there. Traffic is getting by on the shoulder, but it does look like they are making progress getting that clear. This report is sponsored by Colorado Renaissance Festival. In addition, watch for a right lane crash on I-25. This is at the Boulder Turnpike. Stop and go traffic from 84th. Return to the magic and mystique. The Colorado Renaissance Festival in Larkspur. Opening weekend, June 13th and 14th. Enjoy the fantasy. The Colorado Renaissance Festival. I'm Chris McLaughlin with traffic on Mix 100.
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Denver's best music mix, 100. I love a cute picnic in the park, and it's growing in popularity, as well as these foods. Breadsticks, flatbreads, and olives are having a moment right now. And they can have their moment because, let's be real, olives, they're nasty.

X100, the All Access Summer is back in full force. JKJ has those Mumford & Sons tickets. Big Rob has passes to go see Toy Story 5. And I have your Red Rocks tickets to go see Jimmy Eat World. Keep it here. When I was young, I fell in love.

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0: Stop! 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

0: 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And it's part of the All Access Summer, where I have a pair of tickets for you to go to Red Rocks to see Jimmy Eat World. And this is actually a double prize day, because I also have a $50 gift card to Gray's Craze charcuterie board and boxes over there in Highlands Ranch. So that is coming up next. Keep it right here on Mix 100.
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6: Wet pavement causing some slower traffic as you work your way through Castle Rock and further south. This report is sponsored by Mothers Against Drunk Driving. Be ready for some splashback and slower traffic and an accident causing the three left lanes to be blocked in the Larkspur area northbound I-25 at Spruce Mountain Road. 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I'm Chris McLaughlin with traffic on Mix 100.
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3: 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Call me, 303-691-1MIX, to play. 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

0: and the 5 at 5. My first day back from vacation, so let's see if I can remember how to do this.
1: All right, let's do it.
0: Which U.S. city is known as the Windy City?
1: That's Chicago.
0: Chicago, yes, sir. Your next question. What color is a ruby?
1: Is it like red?
0: Red is correct. Your third question, what punctuation mark is used at the end of a sentence?
1: Period?
0: Period.
1: I mean, you could say any of them, honestly. But.
0: Well, yes, but just to end a general sentence, you know.
1: Yeah. Okay.
0: All right, your fourth question, what two colors can be combined to create the color purple?
1: That's red and blue.
0: Correct. And your final question, what show is Elmo on?
1: Sesame Street.
0: Yes, and you're my winner for the 5 at 5.
1: Heck yeah.
0: You're getting hooked up tonight, Ed, because we got some major prizes. It's double prize. You get those Red Rocks tickets to go see Jimmy Eat World next Tuesday, and you're getting that $50 gift card to Gray's Craze charcuterie board and boxes.
1: Sweet. All right.
0: It'll be a very nice little treat. I mean, maybe you do both of it at the same time.
1: Yeah, there you go. Take it up and tailgate.
0: Yes, actually, that sounds great. So let me know if you need a date to the show. Anyway.
1: Okay, sounds good.
0: Go ahead and tell me what station just hooked it up.
1: Mix 100.

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5: Westbound 6th Avenue between Federal and Sheridan. Watch for a right lane stall creating a hazard. Also, we have a stall in the tech center. It is southbound I-25 near Orchard. This report is sponsored by Mothers Against Drunk Driving. That stall southbound I-25 near Orchard is in the Gore Point coming off the ramp. But use some caution. 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I'm Chris McLaughlin with traffic on Mix 100.
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0: pepper yourself for the summer?
1: It's to use up the cold pass that we have, man, at the ridge and in the neighborhood. So get out there, get some vitamin D.
0: Yes. Can't go wrong with a little pool time. You just need to use your sunscreen, okay?
1: Yeah. Up with it.

0: a goal you have for yourself this summer?
1: To travel as much as possible.
0: Yes. Okay, are you talking flights or are you talking road trip?
1: Any of it.
0: Any of it. You're like, all of it, whatever I can do.
1: Exactly.
0: The trick is constantly checking those sites. Those sales do happen, you know.
1: Try to get a deal, exactly.
0: Yes, so I'm sending all the good juju your way, okay?
1: Thanks, Nina. Have a good day.

0: Yelp just released 100 of the greatest sports bars around the nation. Denver has 3 spots in the top 100 and okay. 1 spot in the top 10.
1: Oh, look at us.
0: I wanted to give a shout out to Esther's Virginia Village.
2: Esther's is the best.
0: Fantastic spot. Katie, they've got a pita dip.
2: A pita dip?
0: To die for.
2: Do they have smashed peas, though?
0: Oh.
2: Well, that's what you serve with the
0: chips. Yes, you're right. I don't know if it was.
1: That is a dumb question.
2: What? It's not a dumb question.
0: The smashed peas are amazing.
1: Yeah, the smashed peas are great.
0: Why are people aren't going there for the smashed peas?
1: Yeah, that's why they're going, Katie.
2: Smashed peas.
1: I'm going to sit there at the bar and smash my own peas.
2: You do that at every bar. Jeremy, Katie, and Josh in the morning.
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4: A stalled vehicle clearing off of westbound 6th Avenue after Federal off the left lane, but it's backed up traffic to and onto I-25, about a 4 to 5 minute delay. This report is sponsored by Positive Coaching Alliance, still looking at some heavy traffic through downtown, especially on northbound I-25. Questions about youth or high school sports? 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I'm Chris McLaughlin with traffic on Mix 100.
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Hi, I'm Nina Blanco, and I just got back from Vegas, and I'm not really one for gambling, and there's a reason for that, because I am poorer now than when I left. Whew, it was bad.